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0: The Oak Ridge Boys and the All Come Back Saloon on Real Country. Body Bazell, Farble, excessive partying causes man boobs. Both marijuana and alcohol have been linked to large breasts on men due to the testosterone-lowering effect of heavy use. Researchers found that there are some men who smoke just one joint and their breasts fill up and get tender. More of your favorite Real Country songs are coming up right around the corner for you from Colin Ray, Love Me, Luke Combs, Sleepless in a Hotel Room, and more next on Real Country.
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10: We'll have partly cloudy skies and muggy conditions again for tonight. Lows will be in the mid-70s. Mostly sunny to start out our Friday morning, then scattered thunderstorms developing in the afternoon. Some of those may be on the strong side with gusty winds. High temperatures will be in the upper 90s. And then a better chance of scattered showers and thunderstorms arrives for our holiday weekend. Otherwise, partly cloudy skies outside of those scattered thunderstorms. Highs remaining in the lower to middle 90s.
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0: George Burge, and it won't be long on your Real Country Thursday night. My name is Al Farble. 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

0: Garth Brooks in "If Tomorrow Never Comes" on Your Real Country Thursday night. My name is Al Farber. What are the most popular foods that we consume on July 4th? As far as main dishes go, burgers reign supreme, with 65% of Americans saying this is a part of their ideal barbecue plate. Next comes hot dogs and then a slab of ribs. Potato salad is also the top side dish, followed by corn on the cob, baked beans, and watermelon. More of your favorite Old Country songs that always pair well, no matter when the holiday may fall. Coming up from Donna Fargo and Funny Face, Zach Top, I Never Lie, and more next on Real Country.
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15: We'll have partly cloudy skies and muggy conditions again for tonight. Lows will be in the mid-70s. Mostly sunny to start out our Friday morning, then scattered thunderstorms developing in the afternoon. Some of those may be on the strong side with gusty winds. High temperatures will be in the upper 90s. And then a better chance of scattered showers and thunderstorms arrives for our holiday weekend. Otherwise, partly cloudy skies outside of those scattered thunderstorms. Highs remaining in the lower to middle 90s.
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0: Andy Travis and those three wooden crosses on your Real Country Thursday night. My name is Al Farbel. If your 4th of July celebration involves drinking, beware of combining the sun with alcohol. You may develop margarita hand. If you squirt lime juice intended for your margarita or beer onto your hand, it will break out into a rash when the lime interacts with the sun. 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

0: How far does a goodbye go on your Real Country Thursday night? My name is Al Farbel. Dogs and cats can often be found hiding under the bed during a fireworks display, but most humans enjoy them. Why? Well, researchers think that we enjoy fireworks because they offer the brain an ideal combination of pleasure and pain that excites us and leaves us wanting more, while comforting us with the knowledge that we are safe. In that way, they are like a roller coaster. The brain simultaneously feels fear, knowing that the experience is safe. This produces a state of euphoria known as eustress. Eustress has been defined as pleasant stress. More of your favorite Real Country songs are coming up right around the corner for you from Mac Davis, Texas in My Rearview Mirror. Luke Combs, One Number Away, and more of your favorites are all coming up next right here on Real Country.
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0: Jordan Davis, Tucson, too late on Real Country. My name is Al Farbo. Here's a fun way for keeping cool during the heat. Wear a wet t-shirt. More fun than just simply sweating, the wet t-shirt helps keep your skin in constant contact with cool water and aids the cooling down process. Or you could also try soaking some sponges in ice water and then putting them down your top. It's what the triathletes competing in Hawaii's Ironman competition do all the time. 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

0: Mel McDaniel, stand up. Hey, do you think I could get my Apple Watch to play that when it wants me to stand up? That would be pretty cool, wouldn't it? How you doing? I'm Tammy Lively. I hope you are enjoying your weekend or getting ready to enjoy a long holiday weekend. It's going to be a three-day weekend for a lot of folks, and I hope you are one of them. We've got some great music to get you through the morning. I want you to stick around. Luke Combs on the way. We'll get to some Waylon Jennings, too, before long.
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were all just alike. 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

0: Ella Langley, Choosing Texas. That song just will not go away. It is back at number one on the Billboard Hot 100 for an 11th week. Congratulations to Ella. That sets a record for the longest leading country song by a woman. How about that? Keep it here. We've got music on the way from Josh Turner next.
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0: That's the latest from Thomas Rhett. After all the bars are closed right here in Real Country, he's going to be inducted into the Music City Walk of Fame next week. Wednesday, July the 8th, he'll be the 113th star on the Music City Walk of Fame. Make sure you check it out if you're in the area. The ceremony is open to the public.
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0: That's Ferlin Husky right here in Real Country. Man, he did it all. 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I'm Tammy. Keep it here. We're going to do some Luke Combs and Garth Brooks coming up.
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0: That's Merle Haggard being very optimistic there with Rainbow Stew. Yep, I'd like some bubble up right now. How you doing? I'm Tammy Lively. Thanks for joining me today. It's a holiday weekend. A lot of people are going to be off for the long three-day weekend. I hope you're one of them. Keep it here. We'll do some Dolly Parton for you, low cash and more.
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1: News.com. I'm Jason Walker. One of President Trump's key projects, left for dead by the Biden administration, lives again along the southern border.
2: It's a rapidly expanding smart wall on the Mexico border, combining tall steel fencing with advanced technology like sensors and cameras, helping secure the border against illegal drugs and illegal aliens. Customs and Border Protection says technology helps to free up agents for other duties. Contracts for hundreds of miles of wall have been signed to date. The wall has been a top priority for President Trump, with $46 billion allocated for its completion. Rich Thomason reporting.
1: Rushes on across Venezuela's north coast to identify loved ones.
3: At least nearly 2,300 people died in the deadly earthquakes last week. The country is overwhelmed with bodies that officials are struggling to collect, identify, and preserve. Many fear mass graves are coming as they search for the bodies of loved ones who died in the earthquakes. Those tremors struck the South American nation on June 24th.
1: With the nation's 250th birthday approaching, officials looking ahead to the crowds likely in the nation's capital.
4: As America prepares to celebrate its 250th birthday, the White House is emphasizing safety in the nation's capital. Secretary of War Pete Hegseth spoke at Meridian Hill.
5: But this is your capital, and if you believe in this 250th year that it should be safe and it should be secure for every single citizen that lives here and every single citizen that comes to visit in this 250th year.
4: Visitors from across the country and around the world are expected in Washington, D.C. for the celebration. Willie Nelson, the White House.
1: Authorities in Congo's Ebola outbreak say it has now reached more than 1,300 confirmed cases. More on these stories, townhall.com.
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7: We'll have partly cloudy and hot conditions for today right through the holiday weekend. Afternoon highs remaining in the mid to upper 90s. Morning lows in the mid.

0: That's Jason Aldean right here in Real Country. You know, he and Luke Bryan and Adam LaRoche are all being sued for more than $1.4 million after their steakhouse in Nashville closed down earlier this year. They said it was just a pause, but it looks like it might be a little more than that.
1: The secret is out. 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
1: News this hour from Town Hall. I'm Rich Thomason. For more than 150 million of us, it's another day of oppressive heat and humidity as a record-shattering heat wave holds much of the east in its grip. Forecasters say that many relief still several days away. It's so hot that in Washington, D.C., the show may not go on. Tonight's traditional Capitol 4th concert may be canceled. Louisiana's attorney general has been indicted over accusations that she had threatened the jobs of New Orleans leaders who resisted Republican-led judicial reforms in the Deep Blue City. Attorney General Liz Merle insists that she's innocent and says she will not back down. Russian President Vladimir Putin is doubling down. He's calling severe fuel shortages in Russia not critical, insisting the war on Ukraine will continue to victory. Those fuel shortages caused by persistent Ukrainian attacks on Russia's oil and natural gas infrastructure. A rare surviving copy of the Declaration of Independence has turned up in London. The BBC's David Harper says it's the only known example of its kind outside of the United States.
2: It is one of 11 copies printed in Exeter, New Hampshire in July 1776 and was seized from an American ship that was captured later that year. The document will now go on display. It was found by a volunteer at the British National Archives, Michael Skurr, who was cataloguing the papers of Royal Navy captains.
3: I called over to my boss and said, I think you need to come and have a look at this. Opened it up and realized it was the Declaration of Independence of the United States of America. Well, I feel very proud that I stumbled across it and that it will now be something which other people can enjoy, like I did.
1: No trading today on Wall Street. The stock market is closed in observance of Independence Day. It will be back to business for Wall Street, as usual, come Monday morning. More on these stories, townhall.com.
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6: We'll have partly cloudy and hot conditions for today right through the holiday weekend. Afternoon highs remaining in the mid to upper 90s. Morning lows in the mid 70s.
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And if you live by the radio station, I apologize. That's my favorite Restless Heart song, and I had it cranked all the way up. Kendall's now on Real Country. Here's Heaven's Just a Sin Away.

0: Give me that girl. That's Joe Nichols. It's Buzz here on Real Country. Hey, we got a Friday going on. I appreciate you listening. Let's get some more music on in a moment from George Strait. 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
16: We'll have partly cloudy and hot conditions for today right through the holiday weekend. Afternoon highs remaining in the mid to upper 90s. Morning lows in the mid 70s.
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2: We'll have partly cloudy and hot conditions for today right through the holiday weekend. Afternoon highs remaining in the mid to upper 90s. Morning lows in the mid 70s.
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5: Please stand by. Please, please stand by. Please stand by, pretty please. Please stand by. Please sit. Sit up. Simon says sit up. Simon says stand. Simon says jump up and down. Simon says stop. Jump up and down again. Whoops, Simon didn't say it. Please stand by.
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3: 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And now, here's the girl who's so blonde, when she gets money from the ATM machine, she starts screaming,
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5: Well, good morning to you, howdy ho, neighbor. It's MJ. The Real Country Crew is just after 6 a.m. It is Friday, July 3rd. Coming up, Comedy Spotlight, Ray Stevens is on the way. We'll check in with Chuck. Headlines on the way. Weather-wise, well, get ready. Extreme heat warning until 8 o'clock today. After that, heat advisory will start tonight at 8 o'clock. Take us through Saturday at 8 p.m. We do have a slight chance for showers and thunderstorms for today after 4. Our high 100, heat index value is 111. We've got partly cloudy and a low of 75 for tonight. Let's see what that current temperature is. It's 73 at your home for old country. Get out of bed, sleepy head.

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1: Good morning. We've been in pretty good shape so far as serious accidents go. Now, lots of radars out here. You're going to see a lot of that over the weekend. Guarantee 24 trying to build just in the last few minutes up through the Antioch area coming past Bell Road, coming in right now from Murfreesboro and Rutherford County. 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

0: Alabama and Rio Country, if you're going to play in Texas. Coming up, we've got headlines. Will Nunley is in for the duties this morning. We'll check in with him. We've got forecast, too. 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Now at traffic, here's Chuck.
1: Good morning. Traffic saw the increase just a little bit more in the last few minutes out here in town. 65 at Trinity Lane. It's still lighter than it normally would be. Again, but there's lots of radar out here and some rain a little bit later on. Again, extra travel time out here with that radar scattered up and down 24 throughout certain parts of Rutherford County right now, especially 24 around 840. STR Towing and Recovery says call them 24/7 if you need their help anywhere in Middle Tennessee. I'm Commander Chuck. You're on time traffic.
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7: From the FM 98.9 WANT Newsroom, good Friday morning. I'm Will Nunley with some of the stories we're following for you. 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Well, that long holiday weekend is upon us. Maybe you're driving to work right now, or maybe you had the day off. Either way, expect to see extra law enforcement out and about. By land and on the water, the Tennessee Highway Patrol says checkpoints along with added patrols will be in effect through the 4th of July weekend. The TWRA, meanwhile, says teams will be out enforcing boating safety regulations, as well as patrolling for boat operators that may be under the influence. Both agencies urging extra caution this weekend so that everyone has a safe holiday. And, of course, we encourage you to have a safe holiday as well. 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
9: 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Graveside Services for Jerry Miller McDonald, age 80 of Mount Juliet, will be this morning at 10 a.m. at the McDonald Family Cemetery in Mount Juliet. Baum Memorial Chapel is in charge of arrangements. Services for Dwayne Anthony Reese Sr., age 55, will be today at 1 p.m. at Sellers Funeral Home in Lebanon. A funeral mass for Jose Kamey, age 48 of Lebanon, will be Monday at 1 p.m. at St. Francis Cabrini Catholic Church. Partlow Funeral Chapel is in charge of arrangements. A memorial service for Alice Diane Swift Parrish, age 77, will be Monday at 2:30 p.m. at Providence Church. Sellers Funeral Home in Mount Juliet is in charge of arrangements. Services for Nancy Ray King Grubbs, age 87 of Alexandria, will be Tuesday at 2 p.m. at Hunter Funeral Home. A memorial service for Kathy Diane Hensley, age 74 of Watertown, will be at 4 p.m. Wednesday at Hunter Funeral Home. A celebration of life for Jeffrey Sean Rogers, age 57, will be Saturday, July 11th from 10 a.m. until 12 p.m. at Baum Memorial Chapel. A celebration of life for Coach Hester Gibbs, age 88, will be Saturday, July 11th at 11 a.m. at the Lebanon High School Gym. Sellers Funeral Home in Lebanon is in charge of arrangements. A celebration of life for Fred Anthony Burton, age 85 of Lebanon, will be Saturday, July 11th at 4 p.m. at the Farm Bureau Exposition Center South Hall. Newville Monument Funeral Home is in charge of arrangements. And a celebration of life for Cynthia Cindy Forbes Brown, age 68 of Lebanon, will be Friday, July 24th at 3 p.m. at Sellers Funeral Home in Lebanon. 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
11: We'll have partly cloudy and hot conditions for today right through the holiday weekend. Afternoon highs remaining in the mid to upper 90s. Morning lows in the mid 70s.
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0: Ella Langley and Morgan Wallen on Real Country. Brand new song before that from Stella Lefty. It's called Boston. News, weather, and Coleman on the way. Let's see what's happening on the roadways. It's all brought to you by our friends at Bates Ford and the Lifetime Brake Pad Guarantee. With the purchase of a brake service, replacement brake pads will be provided at no cost for as long as the customer owns a vehicle. Bates Ford, 1780 Franklin Road. Now a traffic. Here's Chuck.
1: Well, good morning. As that volume of traffic increases out here in a couple of spots down Ellington Parkway right now, coming down from the top down to the bottom, watch for radar scattered down I-40 throughout the Mount Juliet area through that stretch of Wilson County. You're going to see a lot of radar over the next 24, 48 hours guaranteed. Hey, STR Towing and Recovery says call them 24/7 if you need their help, no matter what county you're in. Here in Middle Tennessee, STR Towing and Recovery. I'm Commander Chuck, your on-time traffic.
2: 34 years. That's how long Marsha Blackburn has been in politics. She ran for Congress, State Senate, Congress 8 more times, U.S. Senate twice. I voted for her, and I bet you did too. Now Marsha Blackburn wants to end her career as governor. We all owe Marsha our sincere thanks for her service, but we don't owe her the governor's office.
3: John Rose.
2: It's not a reward. It's a tough job for a tough, conservative CEO. I'm John Rose. Like President Trump and previous Tennessee governors, I'm a CEO. I grew two great technology companies. I created jobs. I made a payroll and made tough decisions. To run our state, we need someone who's run a business, not just someone who's run for office. I'm John Rose, and I'm applying to do the job.
3: For Governor John Rose. Keep Tennessee, Tennessee. Paid for by Rose for Tennessee. Jeff Aiken, Treasurer.
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1: Breaking news this hour from Town Hall. I'm Rich Thomason. Forecasters say it could still be a few more days before relief from the intense heat starts filtering in across the east, where temperatures have soared into the triple digits and the humidity is sky high. It's a massive heat dome extending from down along the Gulf Coast all the way up into New England. There is a Democratic backlash to a move that President Trump says will help make sure that America's elections are above board and free of cheating.
2: We will know a million mail-in ballots. There'll be a million envelopes, and you'll be able to know exactly, correctly, that citizens voted.
3: Commerce Secretary Howard Lutnick in March, as President Trump signed an executive order seeking to create a federal list of eligible voters, including those eligible to receive a ballot by mail. And the Postal Service filed a proposed rule in May limiting mailed ballots to those on that citizenship list. But a federal judge has since blocked the president's order, ruling it unconstitutional, and it barred agencies from implementing it. Now, Democratic governors from nine states have sent the Postal Service a letter asking it to withdraw the proposed rule. I'm Ben Thomas.
1: An investigation of vandalism at a newly renovated Washington, D.C. landmark has produced an indictment.
4: Federal prosecutors are bringing felony charges against a former U.S. Olympic athlete accused of damaging the Lincoln Memorial reflecting pool. D.C. U.S. Attorney Jeanine Pirro announced the indictment.
5: Today, a grand jury has returned a felony indictment against a defendant, David Hearn, for felony destruction of property for which he faces 10 years in prison.
4: The indictment comes as authorities continue cracking down on vandalism at the nation's capital landmarks. Willie Nelson, the White House.
1: In the small village of Hamden, Ohio, people are wondering aloud how 16 children, the siblings, held for years in horrific conditions in a small house, could have escaped notice for such a long time. More on these stories, townhall.com.
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7: We'll have partly cloudy and hot conditions for today right through the holiday weekend. Afternoon highs remaining in the mid to upper 90s. Morning lows in the mid 70s.
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10: Hello, everybody. Welcome. Friday morning, July 3rd it is, and we are glad to have you with us. We are not taking a holiday today and are on the air for Wilson Bank and Trust, Middle Tennessee's Community Bank.

0: feel sure that John McDiarmid and the other leaders there would be happy for me to do this. I found this little editorial in the Tennessee Magazine. This is the magazine you get if you're a member of Middle Tennessee Electric. And this was on the editorial page. It's called Viewpoint Tennessee Today, and it's written by Mike Knotts. And it's called One of a Kind. And so here's the way it goes. This month, our country marks a truly consequential anniversary. On July 4, 1776, in Philadelphia, Pennsylvania, the members of the Continental Congress declared our independence from the British Crown. This decision was no small event. The 56 signers of that declaration weren't just making a statement. They were telling the most powerful empire on the planet to take a hike. While I could use words like treason or sedition to describe how their actions were likely interpreted by King George III, there is a more simple way to describe it. These men knew the consequences of their actions. Essentially, they were signing their own death warrants. Like me, you probably think about these actions in a more modern context. But it's not like the Declaration was published on Facebook for all the world to see within seconds. In fact, the actual Declaration of Independence wasn't actually signed on July 4th. It took 2 weeks to even begin the process of writing the words onto the large parchment paper. When John Hancock famously signed his name as large as possible, forever cementing the idiom, "Put your John Hancock here," as a way to request someone's signature, it had been 4 weeks since the Congress had approved the Declaration. While years later it was claimed that he signed his name so large so that King George could read it without his spectacles, this is highly unlikely. As president of the Continental Congress, he signed in the middle of the page and in large letters to signify his role as the leader. It then took another 5 to 6 weeks for a copy to cross the Atlantic Ocean via ship. While the exact date the news reached the king is unknown, his first documented response to the British Parliament happened on October 31, 1776. On that date, he formally condemned the Declaration as an extravagant and inadmissible claim of independency. It's hard to believe in a modern context how long it took for information to travel and for actions to be taken back then, but this year we celebrate 250 years since those actions began the process of creating a truly first-of-its-kind experiment in governance, an experiment rooted in individual liberty, not allegiance to a king or supremacy of a government. This republic, if we can keep it, has lasted longer than even its founders believed it could. And even though the world moves so much faster than it did 250 years ago, this quarter of a millennium is a short blink in the span of history. Many European cities have histories of over 2,500 years. The Great Pyramids of Egypt are nearly 5,000 years old. So, take a moment this Independence Day to celebrate the most successful nation ever founded on democratic principles. Enjoy the hot dogs, fireworks, and time with your friends and loved ones. And say a prayer that 250 years from now, our great-great-great-great-great-grandchildren will continue to enjoy the grand experiment John Hancock and the 55 other signers of the Declaration began. All right, well, I liked that. Senator Pody is here. You like that?
1: Coleman, I loved that, man. That was absolutely awesome. And happy 4th of July and good morning.
0: All right. 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And now officially, welcome Senator Mark Bodie.
1: And Coleman, it's a great day to be alive, and I'm so excited to be here. I'm going to tell you what, it has been hot out there. We've been door knocking, and this is the hottest time I think I've ever had a door knock in my life. So it is unreal.
0: This week especially, I mean, in the high 90s every day. In fact, I think somewhere in Middle Tennessee,

0: He hit 100 yesterday.
1: Yes. And I will tell you, it was normally, I've never had a primary before, so it's always been in the general. So I'd always door knock more in the fall, which has been a lot better. But even one of our team, my wife was out there with me, and she called me and said, Mark, this guy is getting so hot. We've got to just pull him off and rehydrate and so forth. And, you know, we try and take a lot of breaks and such, but it has been brutal out there. But I am trying to go door to door and ask people for their vote and, you know, answer questions that they might have about what we've done and what the state looks like and going forward so far. So if somebody sees me at the door, one of my teams, you know, Wilson County, we've already done everybody in Davidson County, and we're just working Wilson County right now. So we are flat hard at it every single day.
0: Well, this is the primary in August, state primary, and the winner there represents the Republican Party then in the November general election.
1: That's correct.
0: So you've got you have an opponent for each election.
1: I do. So I'll be doing a lot of door knocking, getting a lot of steps in as we go through. But you had Tammy Smith on yesterday, the administrator of election, and she did a great job. But I'm going to tell you that Wilson County is run probably the best in the state. She does a terrific job, and the state of Tennessee has been voted and ranked number one in the nation for our election integrity. So if we got the number one state and the best in the state is in Wilson County, that says a lot for the job that she does. And early voting starts in 2 weeks. 2 weeks from today, the polls will just be opening at 7 o'clock, and we want everybody, remember, to please go out and vote. Your vote matters. Last time we voted, there was only less than 10% of the people in Wilson County came out to vote in May. So we really are encouraging people, please make time to go vote.
0: Well, somehow, and not to dwell on this at all, but somehow people didn't get too excited about the primaries back there in May. But I think there's a lot more excitement already being generated. I know you've got signs everywhere. I don't get in my car, I don't think, without seeing a Mark Pote sign.
1: Yes, we're trying to do. We got a lot of community support, so we've been so grateful for people that have allowed us to put signs out there. But I think this year as well, the gubernatorial race will be decided in August, because I think whoever wins the primary is going to be the next governor. So, and of course, we got three people running. You got Marsha Blackburn, John Rose, and Monty Fritz. They're all running, so I think there'll be a good turnout for the primary, and I'm on that ballot as well. So it's going to be a good ballot. One of the things we did talk about last time I was here, you know, I picked out a couple bills that we ran, and, you know, one of them was, you know, at one point, a lot of people might not remember, they didn't live here a few years ago, and a lot of people moved in. We had something called the emissions testing, and I had started working on that almost immediately when I got elected, and it took a little while to get that done. I couldn't just pass a bill and saying we're going to get rid of it, because we would have lost all the federal funds. So we had to start passing bills to go to the federal government to see if they would allow this to go through. And depending
0: on, in other words, there was a process.
1: There was a process, but that is gone. Another one that we talked a little bit about was the Hall's income tax, and we don't have that anymore. But some of the other ones that I've passed on, and Coleman, I am not one that's going to say I want to pass a lot of bills. We have more laws on the books than what we need already, so I'm not here to say I want to pass pieces of legislation. But another one we did pass was workers' comp, and this was going to be specifically for the employee. Okay, I mean, if you're an employer, you typically have a workers' comp policy, and you got your attorneys that are paid to defend you if somebody's turning in a workers' comp claim. Well, an employee didn't have anybody. I mean, this is the first time they're going through that process, and a lot of times it wasn't really fair. They'd show up and say, you know, I'm still hurt, and here I got hurt at work, but they didn't have anybody to turn to, and they're facing attorneys that have done this every single day. So we actually passed a piece of legislation to say that if you're an employee, you'd have some representation. You'd have somebody you could turn to that would be free, an ombudsman, and they could help guide you through that process. And I did that one. I did that one with May Beavers, in fact. Another one we did was, you know, I'm a very strong Second Amendment supporter. And the amount of money that we would be collecting with the Department of Safety, it didn't make sense on how much money they were collecting compared to the fees that it cost them. So we revamped some of the fees that they were collecting and did a lifetime permit to say that you can't charge as much as you were, and we lowered the lifetime permit. And that was another one that May Beavers and I had actually worked on to pass. That way, if somebody wants a lifetime permit, it would be a lot more reasonable than what what they were having to pay before. So we lowered the cost of some of those things as well. So I don't know what time, if you want to go to a break first or if you want me to
0: keep
1: going.
0: Yeah, let's do. Okay. Senator Mark Pody is here. I guess we should tell her. MJ's got a problem.
1: Well, then let me hit another one that we did. You know, there was a time when somebody could come here to Tennessee and they could get a driver's license, and you could be illegal to get a driver's license here in Tennessee. So you could have snuck in the country, got here, and it would have been a driver's license that you got. Well, we changed that, and you know, we actually made it where you had to be a U.S. citizen. You had to show that you were a citizen in order to get a driver's license in Tennessee, which made it a lot different than what we had before. So that was a definite help that we had. And that was something I think that really made it. We wanted to demagnetize Tennessee from people that were illegal just coming over here. So we worked hard to get some of those things done. Something else?
0: Let's take a break now. Senator Mark Pody is here. I didn't mention this earlier. You are paying for the time, of course. I guess we say this is a paid political program this morning, but we'll talk more with Senator Pody after this break here on Colbin & Company, FM 98.9.
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3: Good morning, Tina. I was removing some debris a few minutes ago in South Nashville on 65 northbound near Harding Place. You're able to get up through there. Watch for radar all over Middle Tennessee. We saw some a little bit earlier north of town on 65 coming down through Robertson County, some in Sumner County as well. Again, get used to it. You're going to see a lot of radar. 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I'm Commander Chuck with your on-time traffic.
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0: Colbin & Company, thanks for joining us. It's a Friday. Senator Mark Pody is here, and he is a candidate for re-election state senator. So you've got some more bills that you have been responsible for passing through the legislation. You want to tell us about?
1: Sure. So, you know, another thing is Tennessee, we're set up on volunteer firemen. I mean, across the state, we have more of our state covered by volunteer than we do have by paid firemen. And I appreciate both the paid as well as the volunteers. But one thing that we thought would be helpful for the volunteers to say, look, if you're going to be a volunteer fireman, the state's going to pick up the cost of your license registration. And so, you know, I mean, just how can I tell some of these volunteer firemen that when the bells go off and they get the phone call, you know, that there's a fire, they got to pick up whatever they're doing and run from a ball game that the kids are at or whatever, and they respond. And, you know, we don't have the money to pay them, but I thought just doing something like saying, we're going to pay for your registration, I thought was a really good gesture. So we passed that, and that was something just to tell them we really appreciated them. Something else that I passed is I'm a very strong person for open records. and open meetings. And if the public wants to know what's going on in government, they should be able to get those records. And so I'm trying very hard on all the bills that I look at to say, is it something for the public? So I literally passed a piece of legislation, and that was to say that people would have open meetings, that they couldn't just have the meetings in silence or in private, that they had to be open to the public. And I passed other pieces of legislation like that as well. Something else is the law enforcement, and I think the men in blue and the women in blue, they know I have always fought for them. In fact, I am probably the number one carrier of legislation when law enforcement wants to come through, because I've always stood with them. And so one of the bills that I said, that if you are a firefighter or you're a policeman, and you put in 25 years of service, that you would be able to actually retire, and there'd be a retirement option for you. And here's the deal. If you're 60 years old, and some of the policemen, and then I've talked to them, they're great people, but they say, look, we can't run after, we can't fight with these 20-year-old kids anymore. And there's a time that you say, you know what, I don't need to be in the street. I need to be, if I can't be at the desk, perhaps I need to have a different operation or different choices and so forth. So we worked with them, and we got that so that at least they'd have some options. Now, it took me a few sessions to get that through, but it was something just to tell the policemen and the firefighters, we appreciate it, but there's a time that, and Coleman, I'm not as young as I used to be either. There's a time that my body just can't do what it used to do. So we've been very much trying to find ways to help them and work with them along that way. Now, if I look at the number of bills that I've actually passed, it's just that, and these are bills that I've written and sponsored and I've had to carry either in the House or the Senate, it's just under 100 bills. And that puts me, for the number of years that I've been there and such, less than 6 bills a year is what I've carried. And as we go through them, I'm going to tell you a lot of them are what they call local bills. Mm-hmm. And that would mean the city of Lebanon, and they come and they pass a resolution and they bring it down to the General Assembly and say, hey, in order for us to run the city better, we need to change this in our charter, or we need to do something along those lines. And I'm the only one representing Lebanon, either when I was in the House or the Senate, so it would have to come through me. It would come through anybody across the state. Their locals would bring it to them. So a lot of the bills that I would bring, and even though I don't want to bring more bills, it's local bills. And about half the bills I brought would have been for like Red Bowling Springs or Cannon County, or just a lot of the different counties that they would say, this would just make good sense for us to run our city better. Same thing if we had a piece of legislation and Wilson County picked up a little bit more land from Davidson County. You know, I mean, it's just a few neighborhoods or a few houses, but it made sense. So Davidson County said, we don't want to have these properties. We're willing to let them go. And Wilson County said, we're willing to accept those properties. Well, because I represent Wilson County, it would have to come through me to make sure we change the borders of our county, which doesn't happen often.
6: Right.
1: But I'd be it. So that's another piece of legislation, and I'm the only one that can carry it. So it's, again, I'm not trying to carry a lot of these legislation. I would carry less than what I already have, but it's things that I'm the one. So I've passed a lot of pieces of legislation that would affect that. Now, I'm going to give you some background, and a lot of people that might know Wilson County have been here a long time. There's an island in Wilson County, very close to the Davidson County border, that it is all Davidson County, but it is surrounded by Wilson County. I mean, literally, it is unattached to Davidson County, but if you vote in that area,
0: I take it this is in the Cumberland River.
1: No, this is literally, it is very close and close to Percy Priest area.
0: Okay.
1: So we've talked a little bit about that, and because if there's a crime there, you know, they're supposed to send somebody from Davidson County over there, or there's a fire or school, it's all supported by Davidson County. But they got to come through Wilson County to do that. So we are talking about, you know, should that perhaps go into Wilson County and get that island? It's a very small piece of land, but there's several homes in there. And I think then Wilson County would say, hey, we're covering it anyway. And Davidson County would give it up. Davidson County doesn't necessarily want to give it up because of the tax benefit that they get. They get to collect the taxes and assess taxes on there. And Wilson County's doing a lot of the services anyway. So, you know, but that is something that as we look at changing county lines, that might be coming up in the future. But just kind of an interesting thing about how that works. Yeah. But Komen, and then, you know, these are some of the old bills that we had. But something that I just passed, a couple of things this year, is this year alone, okay, Clark Boyd and I had a bill that had to do with blasting. And there's a lot of times somebody can literally blast and before they're supposed to blast, and we need the blasting. They for roads, for infrastructure, we understand that there's got to be blasting, and we need the gravel and so forth. But if your house is close to that blasting area, the company is supposed to go do a survey on your house and on your property. So if there's damage, it's recorded that they know what it is. But the homeowner wouldn't get that survey. They wouldn't get that assessment. So they wouldn't know. It's already paid for, already done. And so if there was damage, it'd be up to the homeowner to prove that, hey, my house was damaged and because of that blast. And it seemed that a lot of times the blasting company was pushing back and saying, well, prove it, when they themselves had some of this proof. So Representative Boyd and I this year passed a piece of legislation that said, look, the homeowner has the right to that survey, to what that assessment would be. And that way they'd have that proof. Now, the blasting company said, look, we paid for it, you know, and so we did say, okay, you can charge up to $50 to get that, but you can't charge more than that, because sometimes they'd be saying, here's a bill for hundreds of dollars for that survey and that inspection report, and that just wasn't right. So even if they got it, the homeowner was stuck with hundreds of dollars to pay for it. So we stood for, Clark Boyd and I stood for the homeowner and said, we're going to make sure that that blasting company can give that report in a reasonable time at a reasonable cost to that homeowner. So we just passed that piece of legislation. And then one more I want to talk about.
0: Is that just gone into effect maybe July 1?
1: July 1.
0: Yeah.
1: Okay. So, I mean, that was literally just happened. Mm-hmm. And then one more I want to talk on, and it has to do with Wilson County. It's the clean, safe water. And Komen, I know we've touched on it before, but Komen, our residents in Wilson County across the state, we deserve to have systems, and these are septic systems and step systems and all the different types of systems that we can rely on. And I know if you're in the city, you've got your sewer systems, but if you're in the county, some of the systems that were installed improperly, and nobody was really holding the people accountable. And it took me several years to work on a piece of legislation. And when it came to the floor earlier this year, it was a bill that had more amendments on in the Senate than any other bill that I've ever seen, mine or anybody else's, in the Senate, even more than budget ones. I mean, I had to fight as hard as I've ever had to fight for that piece of legislation. But we put it through. I went against utility companies. I went against just a lot of different organizations that were very well funded, and they worked hard, but we prevailed. And that's going to make Tennessee.
0: What drove you on this? Because I know you've talked about it some, but I think you really worked hard to accomplish this.
1: What? Right.
0: But you were very passionate about that.
1: I am. There were citizens and there were families, and they're just north of here. And they called me and they said, our children and dogs are playing in sewage. And it wasn't raw sewage, it was partially treated, and it was seeping up through the ground. And to hear their stories, to say, we bought this house. We had no idea. We had the full expectation everything was working in order for them to fix it, and it was going to be thousands and thousands of dollars. And I tried hard to say, this is a local issue. We got to get it to them. But we weren't getting any response from them. They were not addressing it at all. And I just felt very, very compassionate for these families. It was no fault of their own. But if it were my kids or my animals, I want somebody to do something about it. And I was in a position that I could, and I did. And so this was strictly from Wilson County residents that changed the entire state of Tennessee. It took a lot longer than I thought it needed to, and I can't even go back and say, oh, well, Komen, this is going to fix those families. But it's going to fix anybody in the future. There's going to be teeth in this piece of legislation, and the TDEC has literally the Department of Economic or environment, they've got 1 year to fix this and come up with new rules and such. So they got literally till July 31st of next year to make sure that it doesn't happen again. And I am extremely passionate. I'm following that system all the way through to make sure we do have clean, safe water in Tennessee.
0: Well, Senator, we've come to the end of our time, but thank you for being with us this morning. We'll see you in 2 weeks.
1: All right. Well, Coleman, I just want to tell people I'm asking for their vote. I'm working hard to earn their trust.
0: And happy 4th of July.
1: Thanks, man.
0: We'll take a break here and part two coming up. Coleman & Company, FM 98.9.
2: 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Now at traffic, here's Chuck.
3: Well, good morning. Still a lot to monitor over here right now around the airport. We're expecting, of course, heavier delays throughout the day on Donelson Pike. It can get busy at times, especially coming off that ramp from I-40 there onto Donelson Pike. A lot of folks trying to catch a flight out of town. As it gets heavier here in the last few minutes, down 65 through Sumner County. Plenty of radar all over Middle Tennessee. Prince's Hot Chicken has that new grilled chicken sandwich. I've had it. It's delicious. Give it a try. Prince'sHotChicken.com. I'm Commander Chuck. You're on time traffic.
7: Officially, the Continental Congress declared its freedom from Britain on July 2nd, 1776. When it approved a resolution and delegates from New York were permitted to make a unanimous vote.
6: I pledge allegiance to the flag of the United States of America
9: and to the republic for which it stands, one nation under God,
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13: Hi, I'm Butch Baker, and I'm running for state senate right here in District 17. I'm a Christian, and that's first, a conservative Republican, and I believe in common sense. I'm Butch Baker, and I humbly ask for your vote.

0: We'll have partly cloudy and hot conditions for today right through the holiday weekend. Afternoon highs remaining in the mid to upper 90s. Morning lows in the mid 70s.
1: 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With your severe view forecast, I'm Drew Richards.
2: Coleman and Company, welcome to part two here on a Friday, July the 3rd. We want to welcome one member of the CMD team of Exit Rocky Top Realty this morning. But I'll tell you, it's not Miss Judy. But Dana Hemmantala, good morning to you.
3: Good morning, Coleman.
2: Nice to see you today, yeah. And it is good to be here, of course, and to talk about your C&D team at 1330 West Main in Lebanon, part of Exit Rocky Top Realty. Great people, great service people you can trust, and nice to have you.
3: Thank you. Thank you. It's good to be here. Last week I was on special assignment, so this week Judy's on special assignment.
2: Mm-hmm. So special assignment covers a lot of territory.
3: That's right. We're always working, no matter the assignment. We're always working.
2: We talk about what you want to, but there's a certain work ethic mm-hmm. that seems to permeate your family.
3: Oh, yeah.
2: And I know Miss Judy grew up on the farm and may have milked cows and all that. So,
3: yes.
2: But it's you didn't do that much, but no. You worked just, I think she's taught you to work just
3: that's
2: like
3: right.
2: she's worked.
3: That's right. I didn't work on a farm, but I worked enough to feel like I was on a farm. Maybe that's the way to put it. I don't know. But the apple don't fall far from the tree is how she's taught me and my siblings too. So we all have a good work ethic and we just go get it.
2: But you have, I mean, you're the realtor of the year. You'll be realtor of the year.
3: Right.
2: Regardless whenever your time ends. But as we've mentioned, three of you in this mm-hmm. fairly small realty office
3: yes.
2: are Realtors of the Year.
3: That's right.
2: And that says
3: that's
2: a
3: right.
2: lot, too.
3: But yeah.
2: you and Miss Judy have a very strong, definite work ethic.
3: Yeah.
2: Work just comes natural to you.
3: And most of the times, that also means that you enjoy what you do. If you don't enjoy what you do and you're having to work hard at it, you're not going to like it, and it's not going to last long. So we enjoy it. We try to have fun with it. Yes, there are days that it's grueling, that you go home and go, I don't know if I can do this. But it's very rewarding at the same time. And
2: there's nothing like making a sale.
3: Exactly.
2: If you have ever been in sales.
3: That's right. That's right.
2: You know what I'm talking
3: yes.
2: about. That somebody trusts you to sign on a dotted line,
3: mm-hmm.
2: so to speak, and you make the sale. It's your livelihood. You are helping them.
3: That's right.
2: But that's what it's all about.
3: You work hard for that. And it's not, we enjoy what we do, but it's not a hobby. It's our way of life. So we work hard for that. It's more than just putting a sign in the yard and saying, come and look at this house. There's a whole lot more behind the scenes before, during, and after. But if you don't enjoy what you're doing, you won't last long at doing it. So.
2: All right. You got some listings.
3: Well, we have been two busy women this week, let me tell you. We have been listing homes. We've been putting contracts on homes. We've been showing buyers homes. We've got one coming up. Hopefully by the end of next week, we're going to have it on the market. It is coming soon now in Blairwood Downs. It's 1714 Blairmont Drive, and it's listed at 1.4, and it's a beautiful executive estate home, and there's nothing to do except bring your personal belongings and move in. Mm-hmm. But you'll hear more about that one coming up, but it is coming soon now, so we'll be taking appointments for that. If you're looking for a townhome, we have one in Stonebridge. It's at 728 Shady Stone Way, and it's listed at 334. It is a three-bedroom, two-and-a-half bath, and a one-car garage. It is move-in ready as well, so give us a call there. If you're looking to be in a ranch home, we have two or three ranch homes here in Lebanon in between the $300,000 and $400,000 range. Give us a call there. If you're wanting to be outside of Wilson County a little bit further east, we have one in McMinnville, It's called, it's a 649 Old Harrison Ferry Road, and it's a one-owner home. It's about a three-year-old home. It's listed at $309,900, and it is 3 bedrooms, 2 full baths, and it has a fenced-in backyard. They have what they call dwarf goats in their backyard right now, which they will take with them, by the way. But it has no HOA. And yes, if you're wondering, I am taller than the dwarf goat. So just to put that out there. But give us a call. That one, that is a beautiful one-owner home, first-time home buyer, ranch home, and it's in McMinnville. Yeah. So give us a call there. If you're looking for acreage, we've got acreage in Watertown with a beautiful home, and it's got 28 acres, and it's listed for 1.4. So give us a call there. If you're looking for any type of home, we have a home on Coast Ferry Pike. It has 6 acres, allows horses, other animals on that property as well, and it is 3, 4 bedrooms and 3.5 baths. Give us a call. You name it, we've got it. We've been very busy. We've got some others coming up in a couple of weeks. We're getting ready, doing all the research, the CMAs, the marketing, the pictures. We have one coming up on Cedar Grove Road in a couple of weeks, and it's going to be listed for 2.4. It has 43 acres plus a, well, you could call a ranch home, but it has a full basement underneath as well. But that's going to be a beautiful home. So we're in the process of doing pictures and all the research on that one. So we have about anything that you would like to look at, land or land with a home.
2: Great variety. Give them a call at 615-443-3130.
3: Mm-hmm. And remember, this weekend, don't forget to remember the 4th. Celebrate the 4th with your family. Go to the nighttime parade. That's tonight.
2: Yep, 7 o'clock.
3: 7 o'clock tonight, and it'd be beautiful. Beautiful. Yep. It'd be kind of hot. Bring your little cooling fans, but it'd be real nice, I think. And then, of course, tomorrow night at the fairgrounds for the fireworks. So it's a great community event. They're free. You can come out, too, and enjoy, so, and celebrate the 4th.
2: Right. And?
3: Don't and remember, Coleman, don't make a move without us.
2: Thank you so much.
3: Thank
2: See you next
3: you, Coleman. Week. Bye-bye.
2: All right. Medina Hemantola, C&D Team, Exit Rocky Top Realty. We're 20 before the hour, and today we're going to feature Tim Leeper. Tim Leeper Roofing, Mama's Metal Roofing. Good morning.
4: How are you doing this morning?
2: I'm interrupting your drink of coffee, I think, but I've got a little left in my cup, and it's oh, you've got one that says Bone Farms.
4: Yeah, there's no telling what I'm going to pull out of the cabinet. I usually have a favorite, but when your favorite's dirty, you go to the next best thing.
2: How are you?
4: I'm good. How are you doing?
2: Good. Been busy?
4: It has been busy. Every time I come on here, I say the same thing. It's been a weird year. It's been election year. It's always a weird year, so I'll be ready for it to be behind us.
2: I think it's been somewhat of a weird year rain-wise. We usually have a little more rain in the spring than we've had, and it's affected the hay crop, which we've heard a little bit about, quite a bit about, really. And it's almost dry as a bone right now. And right up there in Kentucky earlier in the week, they had 10 or 12 inches of rain, or the front came installed in a couple of counties there. I mean, you really feel for that. Did a whole lot of damage. I may have even been some people lost their lives in here. We're begging for drops of rain.
4: Yeah, I've heard farmers talking about the hay crop was down, and I've also heard, people from the fire department talking about how dry it is, and fireworks are a little bit worried about, what may happen with fireworks. So
2: we might just warn everybody, be on the lookout, be very careful, because you could start a fire if the fireworks go awry.
4: Yeah, that's right. But one thing I can tell you, if fireworks land on the roof, they usually have a good fire rating, so don't worry about it.
2: Well, I don't know what we're going to talk about this morning necessarily. It's always appropriate to talk about the roofing business with you, because really you have two different companies, and we've talked a lot about the shingle roof, which has kind of been standard for a long time. That's Tim Leeper Roofing. And then the metal roof, Mama's Metal Roofing, which more people seem to be. There's a trend towards the metal, maybe not a great one, but I would think that if few more people doing metal roofs now maybe than ever before.
4: Yeah, the metal roofs have really taken off. You know, asphalt prices have gone so high, and we just got another increase on July 1st.
5: Mm.
4: And so what we were spending in shingle roofs, I'll tell you this, a bundle of dimensional shingles right now is over $41 per bundle, not per square, per bundle. So these things are running about $128, $130 per square just for the shingles, not accessories, not nails, not underlayment, not ventilation, just shingles. When I first started in roofing, you could buy a square of shingles, dimensional shingles, for $42.
5: Hmm.
4: Tax out the door, $42. And now that's how much one bundle cost. And we've come so far with these asphalt prices, and you see it a lot of times at the gas pump, but we've come so far with these asphalt prices that they have encroached in that space where metal roofing starts to pick up. Now people are finding that they can get a metal roof for little to no money difference, or very little of an upcharge over. And for the people who've always wanted metal, this is their time.
2: What, it's hard to say, but I mean, if things settle down and with Iran and the Gulf of Hormuz and so on, and the price of petroleum gets a dollar cheaper or more like it was, that does have some effect on the shingles, doesn't it?
4: Well, there's two things that do not go down, and you can write this down. The first thing that does not go down is your age, and the second thing, or taxes, and the second thing that does not go down is asphalt shingle prices. Once they go up, they stay there.
2: Really?
4: They have reached a new level, and they stay plateaued off. A lot of these guys have got money back from, we had the they're charging money to bring stuff into the country. My brain's not working right now, but
2: tariff.
4: They had tariff money they got back. They got several, tens of millions of dollars back, and yet they still wanted to increase the prices of shingles. And so we pushed back on it. But sometimes that works. Most of the time it does not. And we're at the mercy of the manufacturers that are providing these materials. So if they say the pricing goes up, guess who pays for that?
2: Yeah. But if enough people went to metal roofs and they began to hurt and they begin to accumulate some shingles that they need to get rid of, would the foot shoe be on the other foot?
4: That'd be great if they did. I did. We'd be in the catbird seat, wouldn't we?
2: I think so. We look at the clock, and it's about time that we normally take a break. I think MJ's ready. We're ready. Tim Leeper Roofing, Mama's Metal Roofing. We'll continue after this on Colbert & Company, FM 98.9.
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7: Good morning. Plenty of radar coming down from the north there on 65, certain sections of Sumner County, some in Robertson as well. You're going to see a lot of radar, not only today, but over the weekend as well, as it starts to pick up just a little bit more. It's been pretty light to moderate on. 24 normally be really heavy westbound right now. 24 at Bell Road, all that traffic coming in from Murfreesboro, Rutherford County. Hey, if you're having transmission problems, it's okay. Let them check out your vehicle today at Amco Transmissions in Lebanon. I'm Commander Chuck, your on-time traffic.
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5: Continue here, our Friday, July the 3rd edition of Coleman and Company, featuring Tim Leeper, Tim Leeper Roofing, Mama's Metal Roofing, and we just sit here and talk when you come out, and we do always talk a little bit about roofing, sometimes a lot. Anything else you want, we could just mention. I mean, it's a great celebration every year for July 4th, anniversary of the birth of our country, but really special this year, 250 years.
6: Yeah, no, it's really exciting. We've, you know, I've got my shirt that I got from Susie that I'm going to take with me this weekend, and I'm going to...
5: We all do, but she especially will appreciate that.
6: I'll send her a picture. I'll take it with me, and we'll take it out on
5: the water. She'll put that on social media.
6: But now we're excited. We're I've got my grandson and his brothers and sister, and we're going to go get them some fireworks before we're going to go up to the lake. We very rarely ever go up to the lake, but we may actually get on the boat for the first time this year. Somebody else's boat, but that's the best kind of boats to have.
5: Well, it's the 250th makes it and we have indicated that with the addition of a parade here in Lebanon, and the parade, of course, is going to be this late this afternoon, starting at 7 o'clock. And I think MJ and Mac are part of that. They're two of our team here, of course, who will. You got that on Facebook or somewhere, and they'll be narrating and mentioning those who are in the parade. It's probably not going to be the biggest parade we've ever had, but it's going to start at City Hall and come over to the courthouse. And I understand a little ceremony at the end of the parade, and Mayor Bell and the Chamber of Commerce and City of Lebanon all conspired, if that's the word, got together and came up with this. Just an addition for 250 years, and I think that's nice.
6: I think it is, too. You know, you said it might not be the biggest, and it might not, but I've heard people talking about setting up roadside little get-togethers and getting they were dusting out the chairs yesterday when we went by. So, you know, I think there's a lot of people that's looking forward to it.
5: Well, I hope to be among the spectators along the parade route somewhere. But there'll be a lot of good places all along, all the way from City Hall to the courthouse. Probably not a bad seat in the house, as we might say.
6: That's right.
5: And, of course, then the pretty much the usual then for the Saturday for July 4th out at the Ag Center and all that the city does, entertainment and then fireworks. Everybody and his brother seems to turn out for the fireworks at 9 o'clock on July the 4th, and you can see them a ways off. I was out on Coles Ferry Pike one July 4th on a hill out there somewhere, and I mean you could see it pretty good. Honestly, it wasn't hidden. There's a lot of people going to see the fireworks, and people have just come to expect that. Probably, I'm guessing $30,000-$40,000, maybe $50,000 in fireworks go off in about 20 minutes, but seems to be worth it.
6: I don't know. I stopped talking about budgets for anything that the city or municipality does a long time ago. I stepped in it one day and I stopped doing it after that. I don't know what they spend, but it's a good time and it's well worth it. And you know, people come to expect it. Yep. You know, this is America. This is what we do. We do fireworks, and I know we don't have the market cornered on fireworks, but you know, that's just what we celebrate. And you know, we sponsor the Nashville Sounds, and we've got a band or whatever in the outfield at the Nashville Sounds, and every Friday night they have fireworks out there. So it's just kind of a staple of what we do.
5: Well, I'm sitting here thinking our population is officially 44,000 and something, and if we spent $44,000 for fireworks, that's a dollar a person, right? Mm-hmm. So that's I don't guess that's bad.
6: No. You know what? There's worse things to spend money on. And, you know, sometimes we just don't celebrate the things that we should, you know. And we get so busy in life rushing through this and rushing to get to the next thing. And everything is a task and everything is a goal and everything is something else that you need to do. But, you know, we don't slow down enough to celebrate the things that we ought to. And I think that we miss a lot of good things in life because we don't slow down to celebrate. We just go, go, go. And so I think this is a good example of celebrating something that we ought to just take time, sit back, you know, take a collective breath and celebrate it.
5: Well, we still have a great country. We've got our problems. We've got our challenges, but I wouldn't want to be anywhere else. In fact, I love Wilson County and Lebanon, Tennessee.
6: I do too. You know what's funny is we're talking nothing about roofing, but we, you know, sometimes we just do this. People probably listen like, "Oh gosh, Tim's on again." I don't know. I'm just going to turn the station, find some music. But I was watching some videos. I get sucked into these videos, and it was asking people who were here for the World Cup. They're like, "What do you guys think about Americans?" You know, do Americans? They're like, we heard all these Americans had, you know, were mean and they weren't kind, and they've been nothing but helpful. They've been kind. They've been hospitable. The weather's great here. He said, "The weather's terrible where I'm from. The weather's great here. These people are awesome." And so it just goes on from person to person to person. They're like, "We love Americans. They're awesome." And people just sometimes have that misconception, but you know, people, there's a reason people are climbing walls to try to get in here. You know, it's a good place to be. And for all the problems that we do have, you know, I'll take the problems here versus the problems in, you know, a Russia, Iran, or a China.
5: Yeah, absolutely. Well, I've never wanted to blame somebody for wanting to come here. But if we let everybody come here, there wouldn't be anybody else in anywhere else in the world, and we couldn't make it because we'd be so overcrowded. We've got to have some laws and regulations, and we need to follow those. And I think we sane people realize that. That's why we have laws. Anyway,
6: yeah, you're not wrong. There's definitely some work to be done there. But can I talk about one more thing
5: you're paying for the time as long as it's not illegal, immoral, or fattening.
6: That's right. Well, I don't know if it's fattening, but we are going to open up, you know, with Mama's Metal Roofing and Timely Roofing. You know, we're going to open up a. You know, we've got the crews and we've got, you know, local vendors that we use. And so we're going to open up a construction division. We're going to open up a remodel division, construction division, but it's going to be predominantly insurance driven. And so, you know, many times we get calls for, you know, a tree that's fallen on the house, and we've got to, you know, figure out getting the tree person out there, getting it dried in, you know, making sure that the house is in at least pre-loss condition after the leak. And so we do that, but we're going to now go ahead and go. We've been working on getting our license for this and getting the upgraded, contractor's license so that we can take care of people. So when it hits your fence, when it hits your HVAC, when it hits your electrical, so we can encompass a lot of those things. Now we'll be using a lot of local vendors, but you know, we'll be serving as the GC on some of these insurance jobs. It's going to bring things a little more streamlined and in-house. So that's coming over the next few months.
5: Well, you've been thinking when you woke up early in the morning.
6: Yeah. Well, we've been thinking about this and talking about it for some time, but, you know, it's just about time that we're going to go ahead and make the jump. So
5: mean you'll be hiring many people, or you're mostly depend on contracting with existing firms?
6: We're going to we're going to contract with some existing firms, and we've already got some crews that we can utilize for this. We just haven't done the work up to this point. But we've always said, no, we're just sticking with roofing. We're just sticking with construction, mm-hmm. you know. So it's still construction. We're not changing industry, but we're changing the parameters and the scope of what we do to be able to do a little bit more. You know, lightning strike, you know, if it affects the home, the electrical system, you know, we'll be able to work through those things. We'll be able to work through, like, say, smashed ACs, you know, because, you know, when trees fall, they don't just hit the roof. And so they damage fences. They damage driveways.
5: Well, it's off the top of my head, and just hearing it for the first time here, this sounds like a great move for you. It sounds like something you maybe you ought to already been doing.
6: You know, it's funny. It wouldn't be the first time I made a delayed decision. And so after 32 years in the roofing business, I'm finally expanding the scope just a little bit. You know, we don't want to be all things to all people, but, you know, we want to be able to handle and help our insurance carriers to do the things that they need to do. The insurance carriers have enough trouble finding good vendors sometimes to do the work, and that's why you'll find that they don't always refer people. Some vendors will refer people. Insurance vendors will have a preferred contractor network. Some don't refer anybody at all for the legal, you know, the legality of it. If something happens, and then they kind of are a participant in that, you know, bad work. So that's just what we're going to do. It's just, you know, 32 years, you know, too late, but not really. You know, we needed to get our legs under us and needed to create our reputation and our brand first. And so I feel like that we've done that. So you'll be seeing some new branding and some new things coming soon. We're not changing the roofing that we do and the service that we do. That will not change one bit. We're just going to add a new scope and parameter of work.
5: That sounds great, and it'll give us something to something new to talk about as well. And I don't think we mentioned your phone number this morning. This is a number you ought to have written down just in case you need Tim Leeper Roofing or Mama's Metal Roofing. This is just the one number we give each time Tim is here, 615-372-4713. 372-4713, and somebody's going to answer that phone. That's your phone, right?
6: That's right.
5: You probably weren't going to answer it.
6: More than likely. Put it in your phone.
5: All right. 615-372-4713. Have a great fourth, great weekend. We'll see you, I guess, in 2 weeks.
6: Thank you.
5: All right. Tim Leeper, and that is it for Friday. Have a nice fourth and a nice weekend, and until Monday, I wish you a fantastic day.
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7: Access Tennessee News, I'm Will Dudley. With the long holiday weekend underway, expect to see extra law enforcement out and about by land and on the water. The Tennessee Highway Patrol says checkpoints along with added patrols will be in effect through the 4th of July weekend. The TWRA says teams will be out enforcing boating safety regulations as well as patrolling for boat operators that may be under the influence. Both agencies urging extra caution this weekend so that everyone has a safe holiday. Watch for road closures around downtown Nashville over the next 2 days as the city hosts the Let Freedom Sing July 4th fireworks show. Fireworks, drones, live entertainment, and the Nashville Symphony all part of this year's event. It's anticipated to be the largest fireworks show in the city's history. The 30-minute-long fireworks display will have more than 1,000 drones, almost twice as many as last year. More news in 30 seconds.
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7: Just days after a silver alert was issued, the body of a missing Clarksville woman has been found. 87-year-old Alice Jo Procopio was found deceased a short distance from her home in a wooded area. Investigators do not suspect foul play at this time. Her front door was discovered open with her keys and personal belongings still inside. The next of kin has been notified. Authorities say they will continue their investigation. Will Nunley, Access Tennessee News.
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10: We'll have partly cloudy and hot conditions for today right through the holiday weekend. Afternoon highs remaining in the mid to upper 90s. Morning lows in the mid 70s.
11: 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With your Severe View forecast, I'm Drew Richards.
12: 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Now at traffic, here's Chuck.
13: Well, good morning, Tina. It's working with a couple of accidents. It's actually just now starting to get a little bit heavy at times on 65 there around. Trinity Lane's been really light to moderate out here all morning. We've seen more radar than we've seen accidents, especially in the last 30 minutes or so. Be careful with this radar. You're going to see a lot of the next 24, 48 hours. Hey, if you're having transmission problems with your vehicle, it's okay. 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I'm Commander Chuck with your on-time traffic.
12: 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Our next update on traffic. It comes you at 8:15, our final check at 8:30.
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0: Shouted on Real Country. Coming up, more of your favorites. 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Now with traffic, here's Chuck.
1: Good morning. Increased even more in the last few minutes here on 24 at Bell Road. All that traffic coming up through the Antioch area in from Murfreesboro. Lots of radar scattered down 24 a little bit earlier throughout Rutherford County. You're going to see a lot of radar the next 24 or 48 hours. I guarantee you that. So please be careful. Make sure you got that seatbelt buckled up. Hey, STR Towing and Recovery says call them 24/7 if you need their help in any county here in Middle Tennessee. I'm Commander Chuck. You're on time traffic.
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0: country, famous last words of a fool. Coming up, we've got more of your favorites and our final check of traffic on the way. That extreme heat warning has extended. We'll have a heat advisory that'll take us through Saturday. Our high today, 100, heat index value 111. We'll talk about it coming up. 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

0: And Luke Bryan, it's called, you guessed it, Ride, Ride, Ride. We've got more of your favorites on the way. Let's go ahead and see what's happening on the roadways. 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Now in traffic, here's Chuck.
1: Good morning. See a little bit of a slowdown coming down through Millersville to that section of Sumner County right now on 65 southbound around the 104 mile marker there on Bethel Road. Lots of radar was scattered up in that down that area earlier north of Nashville. As it builds even more over here around the airport, that's going to be busy all day around Donaldson Pike there coming off I-40. STR Towing and Recovery says call them if you need their help this weekend. Any county here in Middle Tennessee. I'm Commander Chuck. Your on-time traffic.
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2: We'll have partly cloudy and hot conditions for today right through the holiday weekend. Afternoon highs remaining in the mid to upper 90s. Morning lows in the mid 70s.
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0: Trace Adkins on Real Country, Just Fishin'. Brooks and Dunn, Itty Gritty Dirt Band. Coming up, Ella Langley. More of your favorites on Real Country. 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
1: Access Tennessee News, I'm Will Nunley. Heat and storms planned for both today and tomorrow. Even though forecasters say the storms are scattered and more of that pop-up variety, they can cause a mess. Severe storms this week knocked out power to more than 22,000 Memphis light, gas, and water customers across Shelby County, leaving some residents without air conditioning on some of the hottest days of the year. The number of outages has since been reduced, but do make sure you have multiple ways to receive weather updates as you continue your holiday plans. Two alleged high-ranking members of United Cartels have been federally indicted following an investigation that began with the seizure of meth in a small town outside of Knoxville. The two Mexican nationals faced a list of charges. If convicted, they're facing life sentences. The U.S. Department of Justice says they're both high-ranking members of United Cartels, which department claims is one of the world's most significant methamphetamine producers with the capability to manufacture multiple tons of the drug every month.
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1: With the long holiday weekend underway, expect to see extra law enforcement out and about on land and on the water. The Tennessee Highway Patrol says checkpoints along with added patrols will be in effect through the 4th of July weekend. The TWRA says teams will be out enforcing boating safety regulations as well as patrolling for boat operators that may be under the influence. Both agencies are urging extra caution this weekend so that everyone has a safe holiday. And of course, we wish you a safe holiday as well. Will Lovely, Access Tennessee News.
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5: We'll have partly cloudy and hot conditions for today right through the holiday weekend. Afternoon highs remaining in the mid to upper 90s. Morning lows in the mid 70s.
6: 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With your severe view forecast, I'm Drew Richards.
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Haley Zimmerman on Real Country Chevy Silverado. Good morning to you. Heidi Ho, neighbor, it's MJ and the Real Country crew. We're live from the DT McCalls & Sons studios in Lebanon, Tennessee. Here we go. Extreme heat warning in effect until 8 o'clock tonight. After that, heat advisory will start and take us through Saturday at 8 p.m. 100 for the high, 111 for the heat index. Going to be 75 and partly cloudy tonight. We do have a 50% chance for showers and thunderstorms after 1 o'clock today. So we'll keep an eye on that. Keep you weather aware right here on Rural Country.

0: legends, real country, Tim McGraw. Back when, good morning to you. Heidi ho, neighbor, it's MJ. The real country crew. We're live from the DT McCall's and Sons studios in Lebanon, Tennessee. Coming up, our third and final clue for Opry Brain Teaser. Birthday Club is on the way. Right now, it's time for the Brainiac Minute.
1: It's time for the Brainiac Minute. Get ready. Here's your host, John Boyce.
2: Serving as the U.S. Capitol at the end of the Revolutionary War and housing the Congress that ratified the Treaty of Paris, what is the only U.S. state capitol that has also served as the United States Capitol? Annapolis, Maryland. The city served as the seat of the Confederation Congress, formerly the Second Continental Congress, and temporarily National Capital of the United States from 1783 to 1784. At that time, General George Washington came before the body convened in the new Maryland State House and resigned his commission as commander of the Continental Army. 1 month later, the Congress ratified the Treaty of Paris of 1783, ending the American Revolutionary War, with Great Britain recognizing the independence of the United States. Happy Independence Day, everybody. From all of us here at WANT FM 98.9, we truly hope you have a wonderful holiday weekend. However, please remember, if you're having any adult beverages, please get a designated driver of some sort. There are plenty of options out there for you. And if you're like me and you love shooting fireworks, please be careful. When you get ready to go back to the world on Monday, I promise you, you're going to want to have as many fingers on your hands as you do right now. So have fun, celebrate, but be responsible.
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That's the number one song in the country is Josh Ross and I Hate How You Look. Coming up, we've got your forecast, more of your favorites, and we've got our third and final clue, your chance to win those tickets for the Opry coming up in just a moment. 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They're on Facebook, too. Thanks to Randy's Heat and Air for being a sponsor on The Morning Show of Rural Country. Here we go. Third and final clue. Your chance to call me at 444-9899. Tell me who's going to be at the Opry. I'll set you up with those two tickets to go anytime you want to go to the Grand Ole Opry. This artist was inducted into the Grand Ole Opry on January 16th, 2026, during the Opry's centennial celebration. Who's going to be at the Opry? 444-9899. Good luck.

0: Trish Yearwood on Real Country, no winner yet on our Opry Brain Teaser. Let's recap from Wednesday. This Illinois native became one of the most recognizable female country voices in the 1990s. Clue from Thursday, this Opry member's 1991 album Aces produced 3 top 10 hits. And today's clue, this artist was inducted into the Grand Ole Opry on January 16, 2026 during Opry Centennial Celebration. Who's going to be at the Opry for your chance at 2 tickets to go anytime you want to go to the Grand Ole Opry? 444-9899. 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
5: We'll have partly cloudy and hot conditions for today right through the holiday weekend. Afternoon highs remaining in the mid to upper 90s. Morning lows in the mid 70s.
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John Morgan on Real Country, and we did it. We got a winner today. Congratulations to Jackson Bean, our winner this week for Opry Brain Teaser. All of these facts point right towards Susie Boggess. Susie will be hitting the Opry stage coming up tonight with Charlie Worsham, Wendy Moten, and more. 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Congratulations to Jackson. Hey, coming up, we've got the Birthday Club. If you're celebrating, make sure you get that birthday in, 444-9899. We're looking for a friend celebrating this week. It's June 29th through July 5th. We'll take a look coming up with the Birthday Club. And then, of course, we'll give away our prize. We've got that $30 gift card from Sammy B's Birthday Club is coming up.

Lord, she was hotter than a $2 pistol. She was the fastest thing around. Long and lean, every young man's dream. She turned every head in town. She was built.

0: Coming up, we've got Shania Twain, news and weather, the top of the hour. It's time for the Birthday Club. Let's get to it. It is Friday, July 3rd, 185th day of 2026, 180 days left until the end of the year. On this date in 1993, Alison Krauss was introduced by Garth Brooks as she joins the Grand Ole Opry. Celebrating birthdays today, actor Tom Cruise is 64. Happy birthday to Elle King. She's a singer-songwriter, 36 today. Happy birthday to songwriter Sarah Buxton. She's celebrating her birthday today. Happy 50th birthday to singer-songwriter Trent Tomlinson. Aaron Tippin is 68 today. Happy birthday. Johnny Lee turns 80 today. Yardley Smith, she's a voice actress who voices Lisa Simpson on The Simpsons. She's 61 today, so happy birthday. And actor-comedian Kevin Hart is 46 today. Let's take a look at our birthday club, see who's celebrating. We've got quite a few today, so get ready. Celebrating birthdays on this Friday, we've got Linda Patterson. Happy birthday. Marilyn Ligon is celebrating. Sweet Caroline Locke is celebrating her birthday today. Her married name is Quintal. So Helen called that one in, said happy birthday to Sweet Caroline. Celebrating on, let's see, oh, we've got some more. We've got Katie Stewart, happy birthday. Tiffany McMullen, Dan Mack is celebrating today. Heather Swartz, happy birthday to you. George Walker has a birthday. Kareem Meadows is celebrating today. And let's take a look at Saturday. We've got lots of birthdays to celebrate birthdays. Let's see. On Saturday, we have Mary Elam will turn 62. Happy birthday to you. Also, John Boyce. This is 4th of July. John Boyce, of course, does Brainiac Minute, does Levitt and Blue Devil football. He's celebrating his birthday today, tomorrow. Gary Brown is our engineer. His birthday is tomorrow, 4th of July. And Brian McDonald, happy birthday to you. And Sarah Patton will celebrate a birthday on Saturday. On Sunday, Sue Tweet, happy birthday. Rosa Peroni, happy birthday to you. On Sunday, Stephanie Wright, Ashley Chance, and Debbie Hawks, all celebrating birthdays. I told you we had a bunch of them. All right, now we're going to give away our prize for the Birthday Club. How much do we love Sammy B's? Sammy's has their location on Cadet Court. Sammy's at the club. Coles Ferry Pike, Lebanon Golf and Country Club. This is a $30 gift card. And when you use it, mention it's your birthday, you'll get a free dessert, too. So that is our prize, Sammy B's, where the locals go. Now we're going to give away our prize, and it is congratulations to Mary Elam. Mary Elam's our winner this week. Congratulations to you. And if you're celebrating, whatever the occasion, we hope it's a great one from all of us at Real Country.
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0: The 10 a.m. news on WANT, WCOR, WKDA, W252DU, and W270DM Lebanon is brought to you by The Jewelers, 105 Signature Place in Lebanon, or at MyJewelerRocks.com.
1: Breaking news this hour from Town Hall, Amit Thomason. From north to south, it is as hot as a July 4th firecracker across the eastern part of the country. Not only heat, but all that humidity making for sauna-like conditions heading into the holiday weekend. Scott Klebauer at the National Weather Service says there's no relief, even at night.
2: I noticed this morning that a lot of areas up and down the I-95 corridor, were actually struggling to even get below 80. In some cases.
1: Well, over 150 million of us are feeling the heat. Triple-digit temperatures in Washington, D.C., forcing schedule changes for some of the Independence Day events, possibly the cancellation of some events. Air conditioners are running full tilt, along with energy-hungry data centers. That raises concern about the electricity grid, with any relief from the heat still a few days away. Heat in the east, wildfires may continue to rage across the west. The DOJ is taking aim at new gun laws in a couple of states.
3: The Justice Department is suing California and Virginia over new firearm laws, arguing they violate American Second Amendment rights. The lawsuits target California's restrictions on new Glock-style pistols and Virginia's ban on certain semi-automatic firearms. The legal challenges come just days after the Supreme Court reaffirmed that the Second Amendment is not a second-class right. Willie Nelson, The White House.
1: The rush is on across Venezuela's north coast, a rush to identify victims of the twin earthquakes. With at least 2,300 people killed in last week's two quakes, the country has been overwhelmed. Authorities are struggling to recover and then to identify the bodies of the victims of those earthquakes. There is no trading today on Wall Street. The stock market closed in observance of Independence Day. It will be back to business as usual on Monday morning. The Dow to resume trading just 100 points shy at 53,000. Townhall.com.
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6: We'll have partly cloudy, hot, and humid conditions again for today with a stray shower or thunderstorm possible. Highs will be in the upper 90s. Partly cloudy for tonight, lows in the mid-70s, and then partly cloudy on our Friday. Scattered showers and thunderstorms developing, highs in the upper 90s. 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With your severe view forecast, I'm Drew Richards.
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Our 10 o'clock hour is called Carry On. Coming up, we've got Get Cooking with Paula Deen, and it's brought to you by Wes Dugan. We do not have a Friday Live, but we do have...

is, this quote defines it best. Leadership is simply doing. The leader is not the one who sounds the siren, it is the one who puts out the fire. 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

Today's stars and the legends, real country, hillbilly rock. It's Marty Stewart coming up. Chris Young is on the way at Real Country. We'll take a look at your forecast. I've been talking about it. I'm really happy to be in this air-conditioned building. It is really nice and cool, but I will tell you, it's going to be hot. Lots of great things going on for 4th of July starting today with the parade at 7 o'clock. Extreme heat warning. There is now a 50% chance for rain after lunch today. We'll keep an eye. My friends from the Lebanon Police Department, Zach Patton, is in with us today. We'll talk about all the things going on in our community in just a few minutes.

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0: voices, and good morning to you. Heidi Ho, neighbor, it's MJ, the real country crew. We're live from the D.T. McCall's and Sons studios in Lebanon, Tennessee. We've been talking a mile a minute since he came in the door. Zach Patton, information officer for Lebanon Police Department. Thank you for reaching out.
1: No problem.
0: I missed the moment there. I always try to keep you in mind, but I appreciate that. And I always want to give you that invitation. If there's something we need to talk about, you reach out to me. We're going to get it out on the air.
1: Well, you know, it's always a great pleasure to be in the presence of MJ, and especially here as we get ready to celebrate the independence of the United States of America and our 250th birthday. So.
0: It's a big celebration. I have to tell you, my neighborhood, I live over off Hickory Ridge Road, they're celebrating.
1: Oh, they're already celebrating.
0: Already. All right, let's talk about, you've got a lot of great information, and if folks aren't doing so, I want to make sure they follow you on social media. The Lebanon Police Department always getting the word out about any activities, things going on, but you guys have been busy with other stuff too. We don't have time to talk about that today, but let's talk about, we're starting out tonight with the, see, I almost said it.
1: You almost said it.
0: I almost said it. 4th of July parade. It's going to be the first our community.
1: Yep, this is going to be our first 4th of July parade, and I don't think this is something we're going to do every year, but you know, it's something we're doing this year, and you know, it takes a lot of resources from a lot of different agencies to keep this parade safe, so we're really excited, and we're really thankful for our officers and staff and volunteers that are coming in today and tomorrow and giving up time with their families to be with, you know, to help protect and serve our community. So we're really excited about that, but a couple things we want to talk about. The parade starts today at 7 p.m., so it's going to be this evening, Friday, and as you know, sometimes that can be a busy time in town. So the parade's going to start at the Mitchell House on Castle Heights. It's going to travel down West Main, around the square, down East Main to the county courthouse. So it's not going to be as long as the Christmas parade, and it's going to go in the opposite direction. We're thinking it's going to take about an hour. So if you're kind of traveling around town around that time, you may want to use the bypass or maybe Spring Street to kind of detour around the parade. Now, if you're coming to the parade, it's going to be extremely hot.
0: Yes.
1: Just looking at the heat index values right before I came in here, it's going to be around 98 degrees when the parade starts. Hopefully that rain chance, you know, it's the summer. Those summer storms can pop up at any time, but it looks like our rain chances are going to taper off between 5 and 6 o'clock, hopefully. So hopefully the rain and everything will be moved out. But it could, like I said, it's going to be hot. So it's going to be important that you stay hydrated if you're coming to the parade. And that doubles for tomorrow for the 4th of July event. We're really excited for the annual 4th of July event that we hold. And this year it's slightly different. If you haven't heard, the event's being moved over into the Peyton Road parking lot.
0: Oh, okay. Perfect, though.
1: Yeah, there's some construction going on in the Midway. As you know, our fairgrounds is always, you know, growing and getting bigger. So they're doing some construction in the Midway. So the city had to move the fireworks show over into the Peyton Road parking lot. So that means you're going to come in off Peyton Road, or you're going to go into the Fiddler's Grove Gate, gate number 4, as we like to call it. That's across from, like, Dollar General and Daniel's Market, right there on Sparta Pike. So those are going to be your two entrances. If you need handicap parking, there will be signs to get you to handicap parking. If not, there will be plenty of parking, and it's going to be another hot one. I mean, we're talking about heat index values above 100 tomorrow, so...
0: I worry, you know, we were talking about this, when there's extreme weather, whether it's cold or hot, I just worry about our, not only our officers, our emergency folks, but animals and people that may not have adequate ways to keep cool or warm. How do our officers prepare for something like this, and our emergency management people? Because they're wearing extra.
1: Yeah. Well, extra, you know, clothing. You know, first off, it starts first with us taking care of our officers. You know, we have we set up hydration stations at each department with they call them like liquid IVs. They're kind of like they're like powders that you pour in drinks to help with electrolytes and things like that. So when it gets above a certain temperature, we set up those at our each precinct, essentially, to help our officers. But then, you know, our officers are specifically watching for, you know, people that may look overheated, or there's a lot of motorist assists. There's a lot of people that break down and stuff during when it's this hot out, because vehicles, they struggle in this heat. So, you know, it keeps our officers busy, and, you know, it's always important to check on your neighbors, check on those animals. I mean, because you never know what your neighbor may be going through. So it's important, you know, if you know your neighbor, check up on them, make sure they're doing good, because, you know, if a AC goes out, it can get really hot in a house really fast,
0: for sure. Let's talk about fireworks safety.
1: Oh, yeah.
0: Our Maniac Minute, John Boyce, was talking about that. We want to go into the next day with all of our fingers.
1: Yeah. You know?
0: So anyway, he was being like a tongue-in-cheek, but that's something very serious. What are some of the things people need to think about with their fireworks?
1: Well, you know, right now fireworks can be shut off up until 10 p.m. Mm-hmm. That'll go until July 5th at 10 p.m. And after that, no more fireworks in the city. But up until then, you know, just be mindful of your neighbors and your pets. And, you know, just remember, be responsible with those fireworks. Don't shoot them off other people. Don't shoot them off into other people's yards. You know, you can't be within certain distances of churches, schools, funeral homes. Don't be shooting them off near fireworks tents, because that could end really badly.
0: That could be bad.
1: You know, do not call 911 about hearing fireworks.
0: Right.
1: But, you know, if for some reason there's blood and you're bleeding and your fingers are shot off, that's when you want to call 911.
0: Good
1: so,
0: examples.
1: You know, we want everyone to have fun and celebrate and have a good time and do it responsibly. You know, do it responsibly. And, you know, we're there if you need us. But like I said, just stay cool, be responsible with fireworks, have a great time. It's a really exciting time in our community to celebrate America's 250th anniversary.
0: 250th.
1: And, you know, we will, just another reminder too, you know, as people are getting together for family gatherings, you know, our officers are going to be out there watching for impaired driving. So, you know, make sure you make the responsible choice to not drink and drive and designate a sober driver or use a rideshare service if, you know, if that's something you can do, because we don't want you to make a, you know, a decision that may affect you and other people's lives.
0: And it will. And on the waterways, too.
1: Yes, yes.
0: I mean, please, the hot weather and drinking is not going to be a good mix, for sure. It's not anyway. But, yeah. Okay, we've got just a few minutes. While I've got you here, let's recap the parade, and
1: yep,
0: then we'll talk about the 4th of July celebration.
1: Yep, just to recap on the parade, starting at 7 o'clock from Castle Heights, we're essentially going to take the reverse route of the Christmas parade. After we leave the Mitchell House in Castle Heights, we're going to go east down West Main,
0: mm-hmm,
1: go around the square, go onto East Main, and then we're going to eventually finish up at the courthouse. And they're going to do a ceremony and stuff there. So road closures will last probably approximately an hour. That's what we're guessing. We have about half the entries as we do the Christmas parade, and it's about half the distance, three-quarters of the distance. So we're approximating about an hour is what it's going to take. So,
0: yeah,
1: you know, use Bador, use Spring Street, and that'll be able to help you detour around if you're not interested in watching the Christmas parade. Christmas
0: See,
1: parade.
0: I know. It's muscle memory. I'm gonna have a note about this size, and
1: yeah,
0: I'm
1: going
0: to put 4th of July parade.
1: If you're interested in coming to the 4th of July parade, you know, you can line up along West Main. We are going to have people watching the roundabout. We're going to keep people out of the roundabout because it's dangerous. You can still kind of get around the quadrants of the square and whatnot and watch the parade, but you can line up down West Main, East Main, and on the outside of the roundabout.
0: Well, I've noticed as I was coming into work this morning, there's tents all along West Main Street, so just be aware of the extra people.
1: Yes,
0: that will be along that route as well. We got to keep an eye out for our kiddos.
1: Yep, yep. Like I said, we'll get those detours, or we'll get the roadblocks set up in places, you know, as soon as we can this evening when we, you know, really start getting crowd and getting ready to start that parade as we get ready for the big 4th of July event tomorrow.
0: And then 4th of July is going to be in a different little area of the Ward Ag Center, a different entrance as well. Talk about that.
1: Yep, so the fireworks show is moving over into the Peyton Road parking lot, essentially. The Midway's doing construction, so that means you're going to enter off Peyton Road. It's gate 6, if we're using fair terms, and then
0: right,
1: also gate 4, which is the gate on Sparta Pike across from Dollar General and Daniel's Market. So those will be the two gates that you enter in. If there is handicap parking, you'll see signs that'll get you to that handicap parking, and it's going to be really hot, so please, please, please stay hydrated tomorrow. You know, that's one thing. Our officers, we're going to be out patrolling the parking lots in the event. We're going to be watching for people getting overheated because, you know, heat-related injuries are no fun, and we want everyone to have a great time tomorrow.
0: Absolutely. And Zach, thank you so much. You've got such great information to pass on to our listeners and friends out there. We appreciate the hard work that you do, and of course all the emergency medical folks and fire department, WEMA, and the police department, sheriff, everybody involved in this. Be safe.
1: Yes, please be safe and have a responsible 4th of July holiday.
0: Absolutely. Thank you, Zach Patton. Appreciate you. Information officer for the Lebanon Police Department. We'll take a break.
2: 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The Wilson County Sheriff's Office Criminal Investigations Division is seeking the public's assistance with a theft that occurred on June 1st, 2026 in the Whippoorwill Road, Simmons Bluff Road area. A trailer containing a lawnmower, leaf blower, and weed eater was stolen between 4 a.m. and 2 p.m. The items stolen were described by the owner as one 2021 14-foot Big Tex trailer model, black in color with a mesh gate. A spare tire was mounted on the passenger side, while on the driver's side was the equipment rack holding the leaf blower and weed eater. The Wilson County Sheriff's Office is offering a $500 reward for information leading to the arrest and successful prosecution of the persons responsible.
3: This is Sheriff Robert Bryan. If you have information on this crime or any other crime, contact the Crime Stoppers line at 444-JAIL. Callers will remain anonymous.
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5: Hi, I'm Nicole Kidman. 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The one pioneering advanced organ preservation? Even double transplants? 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
6: 34 years. That's how long Marsha Blackburn has been in politics. She ran for Congress, State Senate, Congress 8 more times, U.S. Senate twice. 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
7: John Rose.
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7: 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Jeff Aiken, Treasurer.
8: We'll have partly cloudy, hot, and humid conditions again for today with a stray shower or thunderstorm possible. Highs will be in the upper 90s. Partly cloudy for tonight, lows in the mid-70s, and then partly cloudy on our Friday. Scattered showers and thunderstorms developing, highs in the upper 90s. 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They know auctions. With your severe view forecast, I'm Drew Richards.
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She is a gorgeous little female pup. 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Hope you'll take a look at her. She's on her Facebook page. If you get a chance, please give it a like and a share. Stay tuned. The Adopt-A-Pet program is coming up. Thanks to BJ's Trailers.

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country, and that does it for the morning show. Coming up tonight at 7 o'clock, Main Street comes to life and celebrates America's 250th anniversary. It'll start at City Hall, down Main Street, around the square, ending up at the Wilson County Courthouse for a short patriotic program. Mac and I, Thomas Denny and the crew, we're going to be doing the live MC of the Christmas Parade. It'll be on the Lebanon Blue Devil Broadcasting Facebook page. And, of course, 198 Charter will run it after that. So we are super excited about being out there today. Hope you'll join us. Be safe, be well, and make good choices. Remember to treat others the way you want to be treated.

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1: Access Tennessee News, I'm Will Nunley. Heat and storms planned for both today and tomorrow. Even though forecasters say the storms are scattered and more of that pop-up variety, they can cause a mess. Severe storms this week knocked out power to more than 22,000 Memphis light, gas, and water customers across Shelby County, leaving some residents without air conditioning on some of the hottest days of the year. The number of outages has since been reduced, but do make sure you have multiple ways to receive weather updates as you continue your holiday plans. Two alleged high-ranking members of United Cartels have been federally indicted following an investigation that began with the seizure of meth in a small town outside of Knoxville. The two Mexican nationals faced a list of charges. If convicted, they're facing life sentences. The U.S. Department of Justice says they're both high-ranking members of United Cartels, which department claims is one of the world's most significant methamphetamine producers with the capability to manufacture multiple tons of the drug every month.
2: There's danger out there. 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
1: With the long holiday weekend underway, expect to see extra law enforcement out and about on land and on the water. The Tennessee Highway Patrol says checkpoints along with added patrols will be in effect through the 4th of July weekend. The TWRA says teams will be out enforcing boating safety regulations as well as patrolling for boat operators that may be under the influence. Both agencies are urging extra caution this weekend so that everyone has a safe holiday. And of course, we wish you a safe holiday as well. Will Nunley, Access Tennessee News.
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4: We'll have partly cloudy, hot, and humid conditions again for today with a stray shower or thunderstorm possible. Highs will be in the upper 90s. Partly cloudy for tonight, lows in the mid-70s, and then partly cloudy on our Friday. Scattered showers and thunderstorms developing, highs in the upper 90s. 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With your severe view forecast, I'm Drew Richards.
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0: It's Real Country. Shotgun Taylor here in Bad Paisley, waiting on a woman. Travis Kelce waiting on Taylor Swift today as those two crazy kids get married at Madison Square Garden in New York City, where they have built a castle inside of the garden. 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
11: 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It's the music, Mick.
12: Turn it up, son. All right, boys. This is her favorite song. You know that, right? So we play it good and loud. She might get up and dance again. 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Here she comes.

0: Johnny Green and Real Country Worst Way. So what's that you say? You got today off? Well, good for you. Some people want the entire week off. Harris Poll finds 6 out of 10 Gen Z and millennial workers believe that employers should shut down their organizations for the whole week of July 4th. Survey also finds that Gen Z and millennial employees say the week off would make them more productive, inspire them to put in more effort into their work, interesting, and take on more responsibility in the workplace.
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8: We'll have partly cloudy, hot, and humid conditions again for today with a stray shower or thunderstorm possible. Highs will be in the upper 90s. Partly cloudy for tonight, lows in the mid-70s, and then partly cloudy on our Friday. Scattered showers and thunderstorms developing, highs in the upper 90s. 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They know auctions. With your severe view forecast, I'm Drew Richards. We'll be right back.

0: Tracy Byrd of Real Country. Speaking of tequila, plenty of us have made some bad decisions after throwing back a couple of tequila shots. And some tequila experts say that pouring that liquid gold in a shot glass is the wrong way to drink it. They suggest using a type of glass called a tequila flute. These specialized glasses direct the tequila aromas around your nose, and the stem also prevents your hand from warming the spirit too much. And if you don't feel like adding another glass to your dishwasher, a champagne flute is a fine substitute. Cheers.
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1: Access Tennessee News, I'm Will Dudley. With the long holiday weekend underway, expect to see extra law enforcement out and about by land and on the water. The Tennessee Highway Patrol says checkpoints along with added patrols will be in effect through the 4th of July weekend. The TWRA says teams will be out enforcing boating safety regulations as well as patrolling for boat operators that may be under the influence. Both agencies urging extra caution this weekend so that everyone has a safe holiday. Watch for road closures around downtown Nashville over the next 2 days as the city hosts the Let Freedom Sing July 4th fireworks show. Fireworks, drones, live entertainment, and the Nashville Symphony all part of this year's event. It's anticipated to be the largest fireworks show in the city's history. The 30-minute-long fireworks display will have more than 1,000 drones, almost twice as many as last year. More news in 30 seconds.
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1: Just days after a silver alert was issued, the body of a missing Clarksville woman has been found. 87-year-old Alice Jo Procopio was found deceased a short distance from her home in a wooded area. Investigators do not suspect foul play at this time. Her front door was discovered open with her keys and personal belongings still inside. The next of kin has been notified. Authorities say they will continue their investigation. Will Nunley, Access Tennessee News.
3: Hi, I'm Nicole Kidman. Does a broken arm belong at the same hospital system as world-class genomics? Solving undiagnosed diseases? Actually, that's exactly where a broken arm belongs. At Vanderbilt Health, they know that solving the most complex problems prepares them to solve any problem. Because when it comes to your care, every detail matters.
4: 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Services for Dwayne Anthony Reese Sr., age 55, will be today at 1 p.m. at Sellers Funeral Home in Lebanon. A funeral mass for Jose Kamey, age 48 of Lebanon, will be Monday at 1 p.m. at St. Francis Cabrini Catholic Church. Partlow Funeral Chapel is in charge of arrangements. A memorial service for Alice Diane Swift Parrish, age 77, will be Monday at 2:30 p.m. at Providence Church. Sellers Funeral Home in Mount Juliet is in charge of arrangements. Services for Nancy Ray King Grubbs, age 87 of Alexandria, will be Tuesday at 2 p.m. at Hunter Funeral Home. A memorial service for Kathy Diane Hensley, age 74 of Watertown, will be at 4 p.m. Wednesday at Hunter Funeral Home. A celebration of life for Jeffrey Sean Rogers, age 57, will be Saturday, July 11th from 10 a.m. until 12 p.m. at Baum Memorial Chapel. A celebration of life for Coach Hester Gibbs, age 88, will be Saturday, July 11th at 11 a.m. at the Lebanon High School Gym. Sellers Funeral Home in Lebanon is in charge of arrangements. A celebration of life for Fred Anthony Burton, age 85 of Lebanon, will be Saturday, July 11th at 4 p.m. at the Farm Bureau Exposition Center South Hall. Newville Monument Funeral Home is in charge of arrangements. And a celebration of life for Cynthia Cindy Forbes Brown, age 68 of Lebanon, will be Friday, July 24th at 3 p.m. at Sellers Funeral Home in Lebanon. funeral announcements on FM 98.9 are brought to you daily at 6:30 and noon by Liggett and Bobo Funeral Home in Lebanon.
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5: We'll have partly cloudy, hot, and humid conditions again for today with a stray shower or thunderstorm possible. Highs will be in the upper 90s. Partly cloudy for tonight, lows in the mid-70s, and then partly cloudy on our Friday. Scattered showers and thunderstorms developing, highs in the upper 90s. 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With your severe view forecast, I'm Drew Richards.
6: Tired of hearing this.

Happy 4th of July weekend, everybody. Happy birthday, America. Looking pretty good for 250. It's Real Country. Shotgun Taylor and the Bellamy Brothers with Lovers Live Longer. Good to know.

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He said the judge will be here any day. The jailer had a wife, and let me tell you, she was awful. But she brought that hot bologna every day. And after 7 days, she got to looking so much better. 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

0: 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The Taylor Travis wedding going down today, y'all, in my hometown of New York City at Madison Square Garden. Now, personally, I'm flattered, but part of me is kind of like, really? The garden in it? All right. Reportedly, this thing is going to be over 10 hours long, and on the menu, most importantly, lobster, chicken, fries, onion rings, and Krispy Kreme donuts.
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5: We'll have partly cloudy, hot, and humid conditions again for today with a stray shower or thunderstorm possible. Highs will be in the upper 90s. Partly cloudy for tonight, lows in the mid-70s, and then partly cloudy on our Friday. Scattered showers and thunderstorms developing, highs in the upper 90s. 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With your severe view forecast, I'm Drew Richards.
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1: News this hour at Town Hall. I'm Bob Agnew in Washington. Iran is preparing for a day-long funeral for the late Supreme Leader Ayatollah Ali Khamenei, who was killed during the course of the war.
2: Ahead of the funeral, banners across Tehran urged the public to rise up in support of the Islamic Republic after the devastating war that killed the 86-year-old cleric. The country's theocracy hopes to see millions flood the streets of the capital beginning Saturday. Meanwhile, a statue depicting Iran's slain supreme leader's clenched fist has been installed in the center of the city ahead of the funeral. The clenched fist also includes two missiles on both sides of Ayatollah Ali Khamenei's hand. I'm Charles Tillotson.
1: A rare surviving copy of the Declaration of Independence has turned up in London. The BBC's David Harper says it's the only known example of its kind outside the United States.
3: It is one of 11 copies printed in Exeter, New Hampshire in July 1776 and was seized from an American ship that was captured later that year. The document will now go on display. It was found by a volunteer at the British National Archives, Michael Skurr, who was cataloguing the papers of Royal Navy captains.
4: I called over to my boss and said, I think you need to come and have a look at this. Opened it up and realized it was a Declaration of Independence of the United States of America. Well, I feel very proud that I stumbled across it and that it will now be something which other people can enjoy, like I did.
1: That's the BBC's David Harper. Festivities marking the 250th anniversary of American independence are ramping up across the U.S. President Trump heading to South Dakota for a speech and fireworks in Mount Rushmore tonight. In New York City's Times Square, we'll feature a ball drop at midnight to kick off the arrival of the 4th of July holiday. The main celebration comes tomorrow with fireworks, cookouts, and block parties all around the country. More of these stories at townhall.com.
5: 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And we'll see you Friday, July 3rd at 7 p.m. for the 4th of July parade.
6: We'll have partly cloudy, hot, and humid conditions again for today with a stray shower or thunderstorm possible. Highs will be in the upper 90s. Partly cloudy for tonight, lows in the mid-70s, and then partly cloudy on our Friday. Scattered showers and thunderstorms developing, highs in the upper 90s. 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They know auctions. With your severe view forecast, I'm Drew Richards.

0: Tim McGraw performing at Taylor and Travis's wedding today. It's Real Country. Stevie Nicks is going to be there, too. How you doing? Shotgun Taylor here. A list of fireworks safety tips includes keep a big bucket of water handy in case there's an issue and don't get cocky. Just keep in mind, there are thousands of fireworks-related injuries at emergency rooms every July. Those things scare the daylights out of me, so I'm just going to stand by and watch.
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6: 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The Wilson County Sheriff's Office Criminal Investigations Division is seeking the public's assistance with a theft that occurred on June 1st, 2026 in the Whippoorwill Road, Simmons Bluff Road area. A trailer containing a lawnmower, leaf blower, and weed eater was stolen between 4 a.m. and 2 p.m. The items stolen were described by the owner as one 2021 14-foot Big Tex trailer model, black in color with a mesh gate. A spare tire was mounted on the passenger side, while on the driver's side was the equipment rack holding the leaf blower and weed eater. The Wilson County Sheriff's Office is offering a $500 reward for information leading to the arrest and successful prosecution of the persons responsible.
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2: We'll have partly cloudy, hot, and humid conditions again for today with a stray shower or thunderstorm possible. Highs will be in the upper 90s. Partly cloudy for tonight, lows in the mid-70s, and then partly cloudy on our Friday. Scattered showers and thunderstorms developing, highs in the upper 90s. 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With your severe view forecast, I'm Drew Richards.
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0: Steve Warner on Real Country. Shotgun Taylor here. 4th of July weekend cookout fun facts you don't need to know, or do you? It says here that potatoes can become slightly healthier after chilling. Cooling cooked potatoes increases their amount of resistant starch, which acts more like fiber and is digested more slowly. Bon appetit.
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1: News this hour at Town Hall. I'm Bob Agnew in Washington. Festivities marking the 250th anniversary of American independence ramp across the country. Paying a visit to the National Mall here in Washington, Chad George, one of the visitors from Columbus, Ohio, says he brought his family.
2: Brought the family here for the 250th anniversary of the greatest country in the world. A lot of division in the world, but the reality is, as you've seen with the World Cup going on, we have the greatest country in the world, and you need to get out and enjoy it, which is why we're here right now.
1: President Trump is heading to South Dakota for a speech and fireworks at Mount Rushmore tonight. Tomorrow he'll be speaking on the National Mall. In New York City, Times Square is going to have a ball drop to mark the midnight hour and kick off the 4th of July when it arrives. Donna Warner reports on a heat wave smothering the eastern part of the country.
3: It's a hot July 4th holiday weekend as the eastern part of the U.S. suffers through a heat wave. New York and Boston already hit 100 degrees Thursday. At Boston's Franklin Park Zoo, Dr. Malou Selly says they're giving the animals what they need.
4: Some animals have very comfortable air-conditioned areas.
3: And in the southeast, Ray Dawson in Marietta, Georgia, is taking refuge at a cooling center as he deals with homelessness.
1: And that report from Donna Warder. A pioneering electric vehicle maker sale shifting into high gear. More details from this report from Rich Thomason.
5: Tesla sales accelerated over the past 3 months. The EV maker sold 25% more vehicles than in the same period 1 year ago, delivering 480,126 cars. Brisk sales in Europe accounting for a good share of the increase. Any lingering protests over Elon Musk's political activities, his ties to the Trump administration, appear to have evaporated. Rich Thomason reporting.
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9: Partly cloudy and muggy conditions will continue for tonight. Lows in the lower 70s. Partly cloudy with scattered showers and thunderstorms again for our 4th of July on Saturday. High temperatures will be in the mid-90s. And a good chance of showers and storms will continue into Sunday. High temperatures remaining in the mid-90s. With your severe view forecast, I'm storm specialist Drew Richards.
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0: 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World Cup news. We played Belgium on Monday after our victory over Bosnia-Herzegovina the other night. I watched most of that entire game. I really did. So proud of myself. Well, I had no idea what was going on half the time, but all I know is we won.
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12: Partly cloudy and muggy conditions will continue for tonight. Lows in the lower 70s.
11: partly cloudy with scattered showers and thunderstorms again for our 4th of July on Saturday. High temperatures will be in the mid-90s. And a good chance of showers and storms will continue into Sunday, high temperatures remaining in the mid-90s. With your severe view forecast, I'm storm specialist Drew Richards.
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0: Speaking of Alabama, here's a guy after my own heart. An Alabama gentleman used his string trimmer to create a 52-foot-wide eagle and USA 250 on his lawn. And last year, he pressure washed the Statue of Liberty on his driveway.
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1: News this hour at Town Hall. I'm Bob Agnew in Washington. The nation's capital bracing to celebrate America's 250th birthday in a big way.
2: Thousands are expected to gather on the National Mall for a day of patriotic festivities, including military flyovers, live entertainment, fireworks, and a Freedom 250 celebration featuring remarks from President Trump, with visitors traveling from across the country to mark the historic milestone. Willie Nelson, the White House.
1: Among those visiting the National Mall and getting ready for tomorrow's big celebration, Vicki Waterrod and Marianne Waitward, they say they're not going to miss the biggest party in the world.
3: We're here for the 250th anniversary party. No one throws a party like the USA. Home in the USA.
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5: Northrop Grumman on Friday launched a three-armed spacecraft called Catalyst that'll try to save a NASA telescope in danger of crashing back to Earth. The Swift telescope, launched in 2004, is steadily sinking because of recent solar storms. NASA is paying $30 million.
1: That's Donna Warder reporting. The diagnosis is in, and there can be no doubt about it. The U.S. has a bad case of World Cup fever.
6: Fox Sports says the U.S. Bosnia-Herzegovina trip Wednesday night was the most watched soccer telecast in English language history, with more than 24.4 million viewers. The audience peaked at just under 32 million. The U.S. won the game 2-0 to advance to the round of 16, its first knockout win since 2002. The match topped the 22.3 million viewers on English language TV for the 2015 FIFA Women's World Cup final. I'm Mike Hempen.
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13: Partly cloudy and muggy conditions will continue for tonight. Lows in the lower 70s. Partly cloudy with scattered showers and thunderstorms again for our 4th of July on Saturday. High temperatures will be in the mid-90s. And a good chance of showers and storms will continue into Sunday. High temperatures remaining in the mid-90s. With your severe view forecast, I'm Storm Specialist Drew Richards.
14: In 1892, Francis Bellamy revised the original Pledge of Allegiance as part of a magazine which celebrated the 400th anniversary of Christopher Columbus's arrival in the Americas.
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0: Real Country 98.9, live from the DT McCall and Son Studio in Lebanon. Leanne Womack and I Hope You Dance, Preston Martinez, back with you on a Friday, 4th of July weekend. And, man, coming up in our 5 o'clock hour, we got songs that make you proud to be an American. Yeah, we'll be playing all 4th of July songs for you. And we'll even throw some extra ones in throughout the show. And I hope you have a good 4th of July planned and maybe doing some dancing. Just be careful with the heat, because we definitely have some of those heat warnings and advisories still in effect. We'll talk about those more at the bottom of the hour when we check in with Drew Richards. But as mentioned, we got some patriotic, make you feel good to live in this great country of ours music. And coming up, Mr. Waylon Jennings and America, Keep It Here on Real Country 98.9.
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0: Yeah, I hate how you look, Josh Ross, but I think you will love how you look in one of our fabulous 250-year T-shirts. Drive Time Trivia coming up for you. Your chance to win one, and my goodness, just check the old prize closet, and man, they move fast. We got one double X T-shirt left for someone who can give us a correct answer to our Drive Time Trivia question. And if that is your size, be listening. And again, 4th of July trivia, making it easy, because we wanted to get these T-shirts out, and boy, we have done that. And let's see here. Your clue word, national. All right, national, 444-9899. Again, one double X T-shirt left. And if that is your size, or if you know someone that would like that size, then get ready to play some Drive Time Trivia. We got Drew Richards coming up with a look at that weather forecast and those extreme heat advisories and warnings in effect. Got the heat warning until 8 p.m. tonight. Heat advisory in effect from tonight at 8 p.m. until tomorrow night at 8 p.m. And also got some gusty winds hitting some of our areas here, up to 40 miles per hour. So, again, we're going to have fun celebrating 4th of July, but let's be careful out there. Let's stay hydrated. Don't forget about the animals. Yeah, you're getting all involved with the grilling and the fireworks and all that, and make sure the animals are doing okay, all right? And, of course, more stars and legends coming up for you. Jody Messina up next right here on Real Country 98.9.
1: 34 years. That's how long Marsha Blackburn has been in politics. She ran for Congress, State Senate, Congress 8 more times, U.S. Senate twice. I voted for her, and I bet you did too. Now Marsha Blackburn wants to end her career as governor. We all owe Marsha our sincere thanks for her service, but we don't owe her the governor's office.
2: John Rose.
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8: Partly cloudy and muggy conditions will continue for tonight, lows in the lower 70s. Partly cloudy with scattered showers and thunderstorms again for our 4th of July on Saturday. High temperatures will be in the mid-90s, and a good chance of showers and storms will continue into Sunday, high temperatures remaining in the mid-90s. With your severe view forecast, I'm Storm Specialist Drew Richardson.
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0: It is time to play some Drive Time Trivia, 444-9899. 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You got yourself our 250 T-shirt. 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
1: I walked through a county courthouse square. On a park bench, an old man was sitting there. I said, "Your old courthouse is kind of run down." He said, "No, it'll do for our little town." 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He said, "I don't like to brag, but we're kind of proud of that ragged old flag. You see, we got a little hole in that flag there when Washington took it across the Delaware. And it got powder burned the night that Francis Scott Key sat watching it write and say, 'Can you see?' And it got a bad rip in New Orleans with Pakenham and Jackson tugging at its seams. And it almost fell at the Alamo beside the Texas flag, but she waved on, though. She got cut with a sword at Chancellorsville, and she got cut again at Shiloh Hill. There was Robert E. Lee, Beauregard, and Bragg, and the south wind blew hard on that ragged old flag. On Flanders Field in World War I, she got a big hole from a Bertha gun. She turned blood red in World War II. She hung limp and low a time or two. She was in Korea, Vietnam. She went where she was sent by her Uncle Sam. She waved from our ships upon the briny foam, and now they've about quit waving.

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Cause she's been through the fire before. 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

0: Hyrule Country, do you have an answer for us?
1: Yes, I do. Bald Eagle.
0: It is the Bald Eagle. Congratulations. What's your name?
1: David Fox.
0: And where do you live at, David?
1: Bethpage.
0: Bethpage. All right. Would you happen to know why they chose the eagle?
1: No, I don't know that story.
0: Yeah, well, strength, independence, and majestic presence. How about that?
1: Very good.
0: Not bad, huh? Well, hey, David, congratulations, man. You got, I believe it's our last 250 T-shirt here. And you got any good plans for 4th of July?
1: Just celebrate with family.
0: Celebrate with family. What's on the menu?
1: Hamburgers and hot dogs. What else?
0: There you go. The American way. Well, hey, David, thanks so much for playing and for listening. And why do you listen to Real Country?
1: For the country music, the real country music, and for the trivia. I enjoy it.
0: All right, so once again, that correct answer. Yeah, the bald eagle, that is our national bird. The bald eagle chosen as a symbol of the United States for its strength, independence, and majestic presence. It first appeared on the Great Seal of the United States, adopted on June 20th, 1782, where it holds an olive branch in one talon and arrows in the other, symbolizing the nation's preference for peace while retaining the power for war. And congratulations to David Fox from Bethpage calling in, giving us that correct answer. David has got himself the 250-year T-shirt. And again, David, thanks so much for playing and for listening. And once again, we want to thank Bishop Screen Printing. 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

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Well, next hour, we are going to take you to the Buy It or Burn It segment. Yeah, I'm jumping ahead here. And it is your chance to call in and cast your vote, buy or burn. David House on the hot seat tonight. It's going to be different. We're going to play it. Then you give us a call, cast that vote, buy or burn. Traffic for you every 15 minutes. More weather updates coming. We got John Boyce with our Brainiac Minute and more stars and legends and some more great music to help you celebrate your 4th of July. Maybe instead of red, white, and blue, you're wearing camouflage. Here's Brad Paisley.

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1: Access Tennessee News, I'm Will Lundley. Heat and storms planned for both today and tomorrow. Even though forecasters say the storms are scattered in more of that pop-up variety, they can cause a mess. Severe storms this week knocked out power to more than 22,000 Memphis light, gas, and water customers across Shelby County, leaving some residents without air conditioning on some of the hottest days of the year. The number of outages has since been reduced, but do make sure you have multiple ways to receive weather updates as you continue your holiday plans. Two alleged high-ranking members of United Cartels have been federally indicted following an investigation that began with the seizure of meth in a small town outside of Knoxville. The two Mexican nationals faced a list of charges. If convicted, they're facing life sentences. The U.S. Department of Justice says they're both high-ranking members of United Cartels, which department claims is one of the world's most significant methamphetamine producers with the capability to manufacture multiple tons of the drug every month.
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1: With the long holiday weekend underway, expect to see extra law enforcement out and about on land and on the water. The Tennessee Highway Patrol says checkpoints along with added patrols will be in effect through the 4th of July weekend. The TWRA says teams will be out enforcing boating safety regulations as well as patrolling for boat operators that may be under the influence. Both agencies are urging extra caution this weekend so that everyone has a safe holiday. And of course, we wish you a safe holiday as well. Will Lovely, Access Tennessee News.
3: Partly cloudy and muggy conditions will continue for tonight. Lows in the lower 70s. Partly cloudy with scattered showers and thunderstorms again for our 4th of July on Saturday. High temperatures will be in the mid-90s. And a good chance of showers and storms will continue into Sunday. High temperatures remaining in the mid-90s. With your severe view forecast, I'm storm specialist Drew Richards.
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McCall and Son studio in Lebanon. Don Williams and I Believe in You. I'm Preston Martinez, and this is your day in U.S. history. On this date, July 3rd, 1863, it was one of the most significant events to occur.

0: It was the conclusion of the Battle of Gettysburg. During the American Civil War, this battle, which lasted from July 1st to July 3rd, is often considered the turning point of the war. The Union Army, led by General George G. Meade, successfully repelled the Confederate Army under General Robert E. Lee. The final day of the battle saw Pickett's Charge, a massive assault by Confederate troops that ended in a devastating defeat for the South. The failure of this charge resulted in heavy Confederate casualties and marked the end of Lee's invasion of the North. The Union victory at Gettysburg, coupled with the fall of Vicksburg on July 4th, significantly boosted Northern morale and weakened the Confederate war effort. The battle is remembered as one of the bloodiest in American history, with around 51,000 soldiers killed, wounded, or missing. And that is your This Day in U.S. History. And coming up, it is our Buy It or Burn It feature song of the day, David House, It's Gonna Be Different. We are going to play it for you in just a bit. Then you give us a call, cast that vote, buy or burn, 444-9899. You will have up until 5:30 to vote. Sometime around 5:45, we are going to give you those results. If it is a buy, we're going to play that song again for you right after we announce those results. David House, It's Gonna Be Different. That is the Buy It or Burn It feature song of the day. Get ready. It is coming up for you. Also, more stars and legends on the way. Kenny Chesney coming up. Right now, we are going to check in with Commander Chuck and on-time traffic. 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
1: Good afternoon. We got a lot going on out here, that's for sure. Lots of storms moving through rush hour traffic with a lot of holiday traffic mixed in with it out here. Lots of radar. Be careful. Already spotted on I-40 out through the Mount Juliet area. It's been on and off out through that section of Wilson County. You're going to see a lot of radar the rest of the afternoon throughout the weekend. Hey, STR Towing and Recovery says call them if you need their help. Any county here in Middle Tennessee, STR Towing and Recovery. I'm Commander Chuck, your on-time traffic.
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